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0: 105 to the Brew Portland's Rock Station. It's Allie. Marilyn Manson and Rob Zombie are coming together next month to Cascades, and we're getting you in. Are you following us on Insta? Okay, do that at 105 to the Brew, and then find the zombie post. You don't have to scroll too far down. Like it. Go ahead and tag a friend you'd take with you. That'll get you registered to win. It's 105 to the Brew.
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Well, the Mariners were able to take 2 out of 3 from the Astros down in Houston over the weekend, but they're still third place in the AL West. 7 games under 500 heading into tomorrow's game against the Brewers, which will be a 4:30 start, or 4:40 start. We're going to send Bryce Miller to the mound for that series opener tomorrow. 105 in the Brew.

pleasant stretch. Speaking of summer of 69, a pleasant stretch of summer weather for most of the week ahead, you know, mid-80s. And while it's still summer until, what, like September 21st, doesn't school start back next week? 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

0: Seahawks opened up their preseason with a 17-7 loss to the Cowboys on Saturday. Drew Locke finished with 40 yards, 9 of 13, and a touchdown. And they're going to be headed to Nashville to take on the Titans. That's going to be the lone Sunday game this weekend. Preseason matchup 2 of 3. 105.9 The Brew.
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Opened up this weekend. All the reviews were fantastic. I didn't get a chance to see it yet, but I want to. 105 in the Brew.

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105 Nether Portland's Rock Station, and Tony Iommi, formerly of that band Black Sabbath, announced his first solo project in more than two decades will be out late October. He also said that his Sabbath bandmate Geezer Butler is going to be on there. It's the

0: We're so excited about college football season. Last week, we got the first preseason coaches poll. Today, we got the first preseason AP poll. And I mean, there are a lot of similarities between the two. But we got Ohio State, Oregon, Georgia, Notre Dame, Texas, your top five preseason. Indiana, last year's champ. Miami, Texas A&M, Ole Miss, and Oklahoma, your top 10. Counting down the first college football Saturday is a week from this Saturday. 105.9 The Brew.
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4: Now, Brew Traffic.
5: Portland, I-5 southbound, be aware of a blocker last seen in the right lane near Rosa Parks. I-84 westbound out near Cascade Locks. We do have a crash, which has been contained to the right lane after Bridge of the Gods, but the damage is done. You're going to be stuck in bumper to bumper for some time. Amanda J, KEX Traffic.
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gosh, the Mariners will continue this road trip. They are in Milwaukee for a few, starting tomorrow. And they'll be back home to host the Chicago Cubs starting on Friday. Should be a great homestand. Let's get some W's. 105.3.

0: Portland Drive Station, what if I'm not on the brew? What up? Now you guys know what tonight. Chad Tyson back in from the weekend here on a Monday night, ready to rock things. Busy show on tap. Some Metallica back there to get it started. Don't request Enter Sandman for mandatory Metallica. We get that coming up at 9 tonight. 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I'll do my best to work it in at 9. 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Bunch of other stuff on tap, too. Quick break back into things next with Nine Inch Nails. Aerosmith coming up as well. 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

Nine Inch Nails is. We're back to the Shut Up Rock tonight here on the Brew. Chad Tyson. If you're on the iHeartRadio app with us tonight, tap the contest tab. Get yourself in there to win Motley Crue tickets. They're in next month at Cascades on September 26th on the Return of Carnival of Sins. Tickets up for grabs all week over there. The Brew on iHeart.

Lost rock tunes from the 90s and early 2000s. I need to jump back into that feature this week over on TikTok and Instagram at Chad Tyson. But in the meantime, while I figure out what's next, there's a ton of videos that you probably have missed. 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

0: Portland Drive Station, 105.9 of the Brew. Chad Tyson, most valuable NFL franchises. We got that list. And the Cowboys, who haven't won a Super Bowl in 30 years, number one again for the seventh time in a row. They're worth $15.5 billion. The Rams, number two, $12.7 billion. The Giants are at number three, followed by the Patriots and the New York Jets at number five. A good return on investment there. $10.35 billion is what the Jets are worth. And let's see here. Seahawks, they're number 12 on the list. Interesting list there. They put that out every year. Way down at the bottom, Bengals, $7.4 billion. Thought that'd be the Browns. They're actually 21. That list is out now if you want to check it out tonight. And, of course, NFL preseason week two. Yeah, rolling on Thursday this week.
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Ozzy as we're back to it tonight here on The Brew and Everyone on iHeartRadio. Chad Tyson, thanks for hanging out, cranking up some Beasties right now for Alex. 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

0: On the Drive Station, 105.9 The Brew, Chad and Tyson. I got some Queen coming up. Of course, we had that solar eclipse last week. Brian May from Queen went to Spain for that because he wanted totality. He's got some pictures and videos on the socials. I'm guessing he was not one of the people searching for eye injury after that, though. Google searches for eye injury shot up 5,000% during and after the solar eclipse last week. Because people are like, they're just silly little cardboard glasses. We don't need those. And then you look at it without anything on, and you're like, uh-oh. What should I do next? This doesn't feel right. Solar retinopathy, I guess, is an actual thing that can be caused by looking at an eclipse without the proper eye protection on. So, anybody still dealing with that? They should not be searching Google. They should go to an eye doctor. On the way, more Rock Legacy Queen coming up. We'll get us some Godsmack too tonight.
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25: Now that we've paid the bills,

Flock cameras popping up just about everywhere these days. We talked about them last week on the show. Is there a way to tell if your vehicle has been flocked? Because I think that's what we're calling it. There actually is. We'll talk about that next tonight here on The Brew.

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0: Morning Drive Station, 105.9 The Brew, Chad Tyson. Thanks for hanging out tonight. So, has your vehicle been recorded by a flock camera? There's now a way to see if somebody has searched for your license plate on there. Yeah, basically, it's audit log reports. If your vehicle license plate has been searched for by law enforcement, it will show up here. If it's not been searched for by law enforcement, it's not going to show up here. You know what I'm saying? So that's kind of the way of this website that's been set up. Just search for Have I Been Flocked on Google and pull that in for you there. You can check it out if you want to look tonight. All right. On the way, more tunes lined up. We get into some Nirvana and it's straight up 9. We fire up Mandatory Metallica for a Monday night. So keep it here.
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Ken Tyson, keep it here. We crank up Mandatory Metallica next tonight here on the show. Tom Petty first, too. I get us there. Free Falling, rocking a Monday night. 105.9 The Bruin, everywhere with us on iHeartRadio.

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0: Board of the Rock Station, Water 59, The Brew, Mandatory, Metallica, Till It Sleeps, to wrap it up tonight. We also did Nothing Else Matters back there. I'm Chad Tyson. Weeknights at 9, we hooked this up. And your suggestions always welcome over the talk back. Mike with The Brew on iHeartRadio, so keep those coming in. More tunes on the way next, and a quick reminder here. Rob Zombie and Marilyn Manson at Rock Cascades Amphitheater next month, September 18th. We're hooking up tickets over on Instagram this week. That's your Insta contest, so if you want to get on The Brew guest list, hit us up over there and follow us. If you're not at 105.9 The Brew, then find that Rob Zombie post, like it, and you'll be in running to win tickets to see him next month in Ridgefield. All right. On the way, like I said, more tunes. Puddle of Mud on tap. Get us some Queen later this hour, too. It's The Brew.
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Will it change your life? Yes. Will it be the best thing any human has ever done? Also yes. Am I unrealistically optimistic? Oh, hell yeah.

0: 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Hit me up over there tonight for some rage.
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0: Morning Drive Station, 105.9 The Brew, Chad Tyson. Box office numbers from over the weekend. That Spider-Man movie is a cash machine, man. You're just printing money in the theaters. Another $70 million domestically this weekend, which took the worldwide total up to over $2 billion in just 3 weeks. Can you imagine making $2 billion for something in 3 weeks? Christopher Nolan's The Odyssey, that was back in second place. Took in another $23 million. And the new one, The End of Oak Street, which actually looked pretty good, debuted at number three, took in $21 million. I did not make it to the theater, but I'm going to try and get out next week because I'm on vacation. See that new Spider-Man movie. I did watch season three finale of House of the Dragon last night. Me and the wife finally got into that a week late, but it was pretty good. So just throwing that out there, too. More rock next. Billy Idol, The Brew.
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Nikki Glaser in for some comedy next month at A-Lanais. 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

invented by people who wear slip-on shoes because tying laces is too hard. 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

0: Portland Rock Station, 105.9 The Brew, Ken Tyson. So, it was last week or week before the show, I mentioned chicken and waffle Oreos. I thought that was like a fake thing or something AI. It's actually not. Oreo going all in on three limited edition flavors to see which one fans want to return permanently next year. So, they've got chicken and waffle Oreos, deep fried Oreos, and banana pudding Oreos. Hitting stores nationwide August 24th, and voting going to be through October 12th. So if I see those out, I'm definitely grabbing some to do a old taste test there over on TikTok and Instagram at Chad Tyson. And the reason I'm bringing it up tonight is because I actually saw an ad pop up last night while I was scrolling Facebook for banana pudding Oreos. That's where my algorithm is. August 24th, look for those. Incubus up next tonight.
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Morning Drive Station, 105.9, the Brooke, Ken Tyson. You see, Ronnie Wood from the Stones joined the Hollywood Vampires in the show last week for a little performance. He did a couple of songs with them. There's fan film video out on the line if you're looking for that tonight. Stones, now it's painted black. 105.9, the Brooke, Portland Drive Station.

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The Green Days movie, Nimrods, that didn't even crack the top five on the box office numbers for over the weekend. That is out, and it's actually getting some good reviews from fans of the band, so yeah, just throwing that out there tonight. They also did Wired's autocomplete interview. That's pretty good, too. It's over on their YouTube channel, Wired, if you want to check that out tonight with The Brew.

0: Morning Drive Station. What if at 9, the Brew, Chad Tyson. So Rush, Alex Lifeson, and Geddy Lee sat down with Rolling Stone for an in-depth interview about the 50-something tour and a bunch of other stuff. A couple of things that stood out to me in this. One, the Spinal Tap moment they had during opening night of the tour back on June 7th at the Forum in L.A. I guess there was so much smoke from the fog machine on stage when they walked up. Before the first song, they could barely see each other, let alone their instruments. That was pretty funny listening to him talk about that. And speaking of smoke, Alex Lifeson also said he's given up weed. He said he found when they started rehearsing for the tour, I wasn't playing that well. And I thought maybe being high was interfering with that. So he basically went through and got rid of all of his weed. And he said his memory is so much better now. It's actually a really good interview. It's over on the Rolling Stone YouTube channel. If you want to check it out in full tonight with the Brew.
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So yeah, a ton of concert tickets going out the door this week. Had some people ask about Motley Crue and Return to Carnival Ascents tonight. September 26th, that's at a Cascade. If you're rocking with the Brew on iHeart tonight or anytime this week, tap the contest tab over there. Get yourself entered to win because that's where the hookup is, all right? There's REM.

0: Morning Drive Station, 105.9 The Brew, Chad Tyson. I got some Guns N' Roses on tap a little bit later this hour. Slash finally made it to Broadway. He guested during the opening song of The Lost Boys Thursday night last week in New York City. There's a fan film video over on Instagram. If you want to check that out this evening. And Axl making some news as well. He actually announced on stage last week during a show in New Jersey at MetLife that he's suffering from TMJ, that jaw disorder. I can't imagine having that being a lead singer like Axl, but he kind of explained why his mouth looks the way it does sometimes when he's singing. It's because of that. Crazy stuff, man. Like I said, GNR coming up. Get us some AC/DC later this hour, too. It's The Brew.
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25: 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I'm basically an expert. 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

I'm sure you've seen the surveillance video of a couple pygmy goats trying to board a TriMet bus here in Portland last week. But did you get the t-shirts? TriMet is goated. I don't know if there's any left, but you can hit the TriMet web store to see. And if there are any left, you got to grab one, right? It's the Brew. Here's Lenny Kravitz.

Port the Drive Station. What do we find out of the Brew? Ken Tyson, Rock Legends Cruise. Next round of that lineup has been finalized. We'll take a look at it coming up next tonight here on the show. It's the Metallica now. It's actually a mandatory Metallica leftover request from earlier on the show tonight for Jeff. Checking in from here in Portland. King Nothing, the Brew.

0: Bordage Rock Station, 105.9 The Brew, Chad Tyson. So the lineup for the 14th annual Rock Legends Cruise, which is going down next year, has been finalized. Brett Michaels, Alan Parsons Live Project, and George Thorogood have all joined the lineup. And that already included Foreigner with Lou Gramm, Mark Farner's American Band, Collective Soul, Jim Blossom's Michael Schenker, who's always on those, Devin Allman Projects, The Fix. Yeah, pretty solid lineup, man. That'll be setting sail from Miami February 21st. 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I keep threatening. One of these years, I'm going to make one of those cruises, man. More rock next. Beastie Boys on tap. We'll get some Green Day, too.
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Beastie Boys is we're back into things tonight here on the Brew of Chad Tyson. That's actually going to wrap it up for me. Thanks for hanging on the show. Talk to you back here tomorrow night around 7. Leave you with some Green Day tonight. It's Portland's Rock Station, 105.9 The Brew. When I come around.

Portland's rock station, 105.9 The Brew. It's Stacey. Thanks for hanging out. And Creed going to be doing their Creed cruise of 2027, but Alter Bridge, Mark Tremonti and Miles Kennedy and company, they're going to be doing another leg of dates, fall of 2026. Big Wreck on a lot of those dates, and Tim Montana for their What Lies Within tour.

0: It's 105.9 The Brew, Portland's rock station. Thanks for hanging out. It's Stacy with you. Do you have a new car? You rocking your pre-owned? Ours are, gosh, 2013 and a 2015, and we're sitting pretty. Very happy with those. Don't even want anything newer. Too fancy. I feel like I'm in a spaceship. I don't even like a backup camera. Let me parallel park the way I know to. But man, Edmunds shows that 30% of new car buyers are actually still paying off their loans for their trade-ins. Insane. The remaining balance on cars being traded in, average of $7,000.
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Portland's Rock Station, 105.9 The Brew. Thanks for hanging out. It's Stacy with you. And Ozfest returning for 2027. We'll see what it ends up looking like, if it's a big long tour, tons of shed shows or not, or who certainly the headliners will be. But I mean, it's been since 2006 for me. System of a Down was on that bill.

0: Portland's Rock Station, 105.9 The Brew. It's Stacy, and I almost don't want to rattle off some of these money milestones that people think we should be hitting. Research was done on, you know, how old Americans should be whenever they reach financial milestones. The ideal age to save for retirement, 27. Landing a dream job, 29. Buying your first home, 30. Retiring at 58. Yeah, right. Yeah, freaking right to any of those.
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105.9 The Brew, Portland's rock station. It's Stacy and David Lee Roth. He's got a ton of dates. He's been doing his Don't Love Me, Rent Me tour. I'm going on now.

Portland's Rock Station, 105.9 The Brew. Rush, not going to be entertaining the idea of new music. They were pretty frank about that. They are on tour right now. Their 50-something tour that's set to run through April.

0: 105.9 The Brew, Portland's rock station. Thanks for hanging out. It's Stacy with you. And movies and theaters, if you want to go catch a flick. Finally, Nimrods, a Green Day comedy, which is kind of up our alley. The end of Oak Street is news with Anne Hathaway, Ewan McGregor, and dinos. Speaking of dinos, I guess there's another Paw Patrol movie. Get out of here. The Dino Movie. But also for the kids, Toy Story 5, still doing really well. Moana, the live action. Tons of movies.
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Portland's rock station, 105.9 The Brew. Thanks for hanging out. It's Stacey. Now, Soundgarden, their final album, last studio album, it's in the mixing phases. Producer Terry Date is on board doing that. So Matt Cameron, he revealed that there's 8 tracks, Chris Cornell's vocals included, and that's pretty wonderful. So we'll expect that, I guess, sometime in 2027.

105.9 The Brew, Portland's rock station. Thanks for hanging out. And a full-length album from Guns N' Roses. Nearly two decades of anticipation in that regard. They've given us an EP. They've given us singles. But Slash confirmed Guns N' Roses working on new music. To be determined on that release date.

0: Portland's Rock Station, 105.9 The Brew. It's Stacy. Thanks for hanging out and hope your ears are good. You know, there's an estimated 40 million U.S. adults that have hearing loss as a result of just normal noise exposure. So earbuds at a high volume, using a hairdryer every day, operating heavy machinery. You know, you work on the job like that, driving with the windows down even. I work in radio. My ears are precious to me. I try not to even fly because I don't like what airplanes do to my ears. Let's take care of our ears. And those of you in your 20s and you're going to a lot of shows, you're not too cool for ear protection.
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And you just volunteered to be test subject number one. 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

Portland's Rock Station, 105.9 The Brew. It's Stacy, and what's the grunge album that's one of Eddie Vedder's favorites? Bad Motorfinger from Soundgarden. He recollects just Chris Cornell's vocals and the band's artistry at that time. And that album stood among the greatest albums of all time, is what he says.

That's right, you stupid radio. I'm in charge. Portland's Rock Station, 105.9 The Brew.

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It's Stacy with you, and time for some Aerosmith. We'll just keep the rock rolling for you. You're welcome.

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0: Yes.
1: Called Wind of Change. In production now. That's the latest update. So they said coming soon. Not sure. Maybe a little later this year for...

0: Portland's Rock Station, 105.9 The Brew. It's Stacy, and there's a report on like annoying sleeping habits that cause some couples to split up. Snoring, top complaint, followed by tossing and turning in bed. And thirdly, stealing the covers. Solution to that one, you each have your own blanket. Say you got a king bed, two blankets. But I know people that maintain their relationship by having two separate bedrooms entirely.
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Portland's Rock Station, 105.9 The Brew. It's Stacy. Thanks for hanging out. And they're not letting us forget Spaceballs 2 is coming, or the remake, I guess. Spaceballs, the new one, is what they're calling it. Coming to theaters 2027.

0: 105.9 The Brew, Portland's rock station. Thanks for hanging out. If you haven't seen Spider-Man Brand New Day yet, you have time. It's what? It's second week? It's made so much money. You're still elbow to elbow with people going to see this movie.
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0: 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It's Stacy
1: here for you guys. You know, you can never overstay your welcome. We're here 24/7, 365. I go home at certain points.

Portland's Rock Station, 105.9 The Brew. It's Stacey, and I love to just rattle off the festival lineups, even if we don't go. Aftershock 2026, of course, California, killer lineup. My Chemical Romance, Tool, Limp Bizkit, Pierce the Veil, among many, many bands. Running very early October. Offspring, Sublime, Wu-Tang Clan, Day to Remember. It's a lot. Aftershock 2026, looking good.

105.9 The Brew, Portland's rock station. It's Stacy and Jack White going to be doing his solo tour at the tail end of this year. A lot of fall dates. I mean, he does White Stripes tunes. He does tunes from the Rock on Tours, Dead Weather even. He will not let you down. A really, really good live show.

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Thanks for hanging out. Top paid podcaster of 2026, Joe Rogan, according to Forbes. He's been on top before, an estimated $82 million.

0: It's 105.9 The Brew, Portland's rock station. Thanks for hanging out. It's Stacey hanging with you. And in theaters, if you want to go catch a flick, a new one with Jeff Daniels in this one, The Brink of War. And he's playing Ronald Reagan. Jared Harris is playing Gorbachev. Super Troopers 3, total pivot from that one. It's also in theaters. The Wrong Girls, this one with Seth Rogen, Kristen Stewart, Kate McKinnon, and a bunch of others. The End of Oak Street, also new, with Anne Hathaway and Ewan McGregor. There are tons of movies in theaters now.
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Thanks for hanging out. It's Stacy. And the average music fan, spends 379 hours a year listening to music and doing so alone. But you're not alone. It's you and me.

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1: It's Stacy. You know, some of the things we talk about here, it makes us throw up in our own mouths a little bit. And again, that could be the battery acid we call coffee.

0: Portland's Rock Station, 105.9 The Brew. Thanks for hanging out. And a Reddit question, I love these, when a user asked people to share things that used to be totally free, but now come with a price tag. So a bunch of people responded, like free air for tires at gas stations that now cost money. Best answer, though, waiting in line. Amusement parks, ski resorts, you all waited in line, whether you were rich or poor. But now if you've got money, the front of the line for you.
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1: It's Stacey, and what is the world without South Park? 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But September 16th, new episodes of South Park, and we need it. This will be on Paramount Plus if you got it.

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Tanner, Laura, and Casey start now. Listener discretion is advised.

0: Laura, please. It's just getting started today.
1: Sorry. Up.
0: It's Tanner, Laura, and Casey. Hi. And I don't know why, but I know why. I've had this craving for something for the last couple of days, and it's driving me nuts. And I'm trying to avoid getting it, but I really, really, really want it. I just know it's bad for me.
2: Slim Jim?
0: Slim Jims are... Oh, those aren't really bad for you, are they?
1: Yes, I'm sure they are.
0: I just feel like it's meat. It might be a whole bunch
1: processed,
0: of different meats. But it's
1: processed meats.
0: Well, I enjoy a Slim Jim now and then.
1: Right, get a Chomp Stick instead. They're healthier.
0: I was at the movie theater, recently seeing Spider-Man for the second time.
1: Mm-hmm.
0: And I noticed that the movie theater had Slurpees, like Icy's. Oh. And they had a cherry one there. And I was like, damn, I haven't had one of those in years.
2: Do you remember the Slush Puppy?
1: Oh, yeah?
0: Yeah, I mean, it's basically the same thing, isn't it?
2: I feel like it's a little bit different.
0: A little thicker?
2: It's the Slush Puppy, I feel like, is on the lines of, what was it, Dairy Queen thing that they used to have, the Mr. Misty?
1: Oh, yeah.
2: So
1: it's kind
2: it was
1: of like a little
2: like,
1: creamier?
2: The ice is a little more pellety, and it's, I don't know if thinner is the right word or not, but...
1: I think I know what you're talking about.
2: It's definitely a different item.
1: Mm-hmm. Yeah.
0: You know, I'm a fan of like the Slurpees and the Icy's and things, so...
1: I
0: saw it and I didn't get it because it's just a giant tub of sugar.
2: Yeah.
0: But I've been thinking about it every day since that movie theater.
1: Well, I got to go to 7-Eleven and get one.
0: I know.
1: I don't like them.
0: You don't like Slurpees?
1: Like that? No, I don't know why. They're just like the artificial sweet is just too much for me. And it's like syrupy. And then like you'll like.
0: That's how I like my sweets.
2: Hang on.
0: Artificial.
2: No Fun Laura's in town. Let's let her have a minute.
1: I know. I'm just saying. It just was never my favorite. I do like the blue Slush Puppies though.
2: Yeah, I just remembered the row of syrups, and then you could pump your own whatever you wanted into the cup, and then you just pulled the nozzle out, and then
0: they never gave me control of the syrups.
2: Yeah, the Slush Puppies specifically.
1: Oh.
2: This is the thing with the little dog on it.
1: Yeah.
0: Oh, man. I'm thinking I'm going to go get a Slurpee. I am 44 years old and have no business eating a Slurpee. I'm trying to control my diet.
1: Do you eat a Slurpee or do you drink a Slurpee?
2: Well, it does have a spoon on the end.
0: I think you slurp a Slurpee.
1: Because after you slurp it and then like all the syrup comes out, then you like, you've made a hole and then you have to move your straw.
0: Well, then you got
1: to
0: dump it upside down and then tap on the end of the cup to get it out of there.
2: You got to tap the flavorless void.
1: Yeah, exactly.
0: Yeah, I'm getting a Slurpee. I'm going to get one of those giant ones where it's melted before I get to the bottom. Like a super big gulp
1: Slurpee. And then your mouth will be all red.
0: Yeah. Yeah. There's always that kid in the neighborhood whose lips are blue, and you know, you're like, oh, yeah. Slushy kid.
2: Hey, breathe, kid.
0: Right. All right, coming up later on this morning. By the way, are you craving anything right now before we move on?
2: Am I craving anything right now?
0: Swiss cake roll or something?
2: I'm doing okay for now.
0: Yeah. Laura?
1: I could use a Rice Krispie treat.
0: Okay.
1: Like a homemade one, not like one from the packaging.
0: Yeah, that's good. That's good. All right, coming up later on, Nikki Glaser tickets. She's going to be at Elanay in September. We'll have those for you at 7:30 this morning. In the meantime,
3: let's get it on. And now, the big story.
0: It is time for the big story, where we go around the room and share what we think the biggest stories of the day are. 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
1: Sure. NFL season is on the way, but college football is even closer, and the AP Top 25 has arrived. The chase for the national championship, it's officially taking shape. There is no overwhelming favorite, but the Sports Power Center remains unmistakable. The highest spenders with the most lucrative rosters took the part, with Ohio State opening at number one, followed by Oregon at number two, Georgia, Notre Dame, Texas, rounding out the heavyweight top five. So looks like it's going to be another decent year for the Ducks.
0: Nice.
1: Yeah.
0: Nice.
2: Yeah. Well, I think the big story is Auction House Jupiter has landed the rights to auction off Michael Jordan's jersey from the Game 3 of the 1998 NBA Finals. The jersey has been photo matched by authenticator My Gray. And experts say it's not a stretch to think this piece of memorabilia could set a new record for basketball jersey collection. The last one sold for $10.1 million. They think this one's going to crest that. So jeez, if you've got some bucks to burn, get in on the action. Land yourself a little wall art.
0: People have entirely way too much money.
2: I couldn't agree more.
0: I mean, did you just spend... How much you say again?
2: $10.1 million. That was the last one. They think this one's going to be more than that.
0: Yeah, it's ridiculous.
1: Why?
0: Anyway, I do have a couple of layaways on some new toys right now. But
2: yeah, but not like that.
0: Not that much money. A couple hundred bucks. All right, I think the big story of the day is a major study And this is sad for people who, you know, like a little soda. Maybe you're that guy who gets a Mountain Dew big gulp every day. Maybe you're that guy.
2: I know what you're about to say, and it immediately bummed me out.
0: Yeah. A major study shows that drinking at least one soda or other sugar sweetened beverages a day can double the risk of stomach cancer.
2: Yeah, no big deal.
0: Yeah.
1: Double
0: the risk of stomach cancer.
1: As you're talking about drinking a Slurpee later today.
0: I know. That's compared to people who don't consume beverages like soda juice with added sugar and energy drinks. Researchers at Mass General Brigham Cancer Center has published their findings and said that 100,000 study participants over several decades.
1: Whoa.
0: Yeah, doubles.
1: 100,000 over several decades. That seems like a pretty legit study.
2: Yeah, we're in a pickle here because you have the regular, you're going to get stomach cancer. You go with the diet, get that aspartame, now you're going to get a brain tumor.
1: Yeah.
2: So there's no win. Nothing you can do here.
0: What are you saying? That we just go ahead and drink it anyway?
2: Drink water.
1: Yeah.
2: No, I think that's the moral of the story. Says,
1: what do you think? We're just going to drink it anyway? But everyone's screwed. Like the energy drinks, the sugary, like even the juice drinks.
0: Yeah. I have a friend who drinks like 3 or 4 rock stars a day.
2: Enjoy your time with him.
0: I told him your heart's going to explode.
2: 100% going
0: to. He doesn't listen to me.
2: Can't take it.
0: He's also the same friend who's crashed his motorcycle 3 times and refuses to give it up.
1: Can't tell him what to do.
0: Yeah. Neil, very thick head.
2: What is he, a cat?
0: I don't know. Hey, he's hospitalized for the last 2 of them, too. Like, he was hospitalized for days because one of the motorcycle accidents he had, he clipped one of those little cables that holds a telephone pull-up.
2: Guy wire?
0: Yeah, it just kind of like stabilizes it. He clipped that thing and just flew over his handlebars 30 feet.
1: Because he's the one who's married to your ex-girlfriend, right?
0: Yeah.
1: Dude, if I were her, I would go. I'd just put his motorcycle on Craigslist. I'm like, sorry, hon, you're done.
2: Or go buy some more life insurance.
1: Yeah.
2: Either way.
0: More your calls and talkbacks coming up. Hang on.
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2: Try having a nickname Bubba growing up in the Carolinas. 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
3: Mm-hmm.
2: But anyway, y'all folks have a good morning.
1: So yesterday we were talking about nicknames.
3: Yeah.
1: You know, like what nickname?
4: Bubba.
1: Yeah,
4: Bubba done it.
1: Bubba. Bubba done it.
2: Try having a nickname Bubba growing up in the Carolinas.
1: Bubba done it. Actually, I don't mind. All my cousins called me Bubba, and I hated it growing up.
4: Why did they call you Bubba?
1: My mom or my aunt, somebody gave it to me.
4: It's just like it's one of those words that just like comes out of your mouth, you know?
1: Yeah. Because I feel like you call a lot of people Bubba.
4: I call every dog Bubba.
1: Yeah. Even a girl, like I don't think you'd call a girl dog Bubba.
4: I call a girl dog Bubba.
5: I only call girl dogs Bubba.
1: Okay.
5: Exclusively.
1: More talkbacks.
6: Tanner got bullied when he was little and going to school. That's why he's on the radio station. And he's not funny. He had to bring two more people in. He's going to destroy their careers, too. Oh, my God, Tanner, get funny.
4: Just get funny, Tanner.
5: I love how he thinks you're bringing us down.
1: Yeah, I am going to ruin your career. But I do want to put that on a shirt. Tanner, get funny. I feel like that'd be
4: a
1: nice little shirt to sell bacon and beer or something. Anyway, this guy, this guy's always sending us talkbacks. And they're usually attacking me, but he caught something on yesterday's show that he liked.
6: Tanner, I take back everything I said about your show. Going down the toilet, being a Titanic. That dude you brought on there? He's funny. Rated G for doggone. I like that. That made me laugh.
1: So he likes you, Casey.
5: I like it. Thank you for that, sir. And Tanner, that's how you do it, man. You just got to let them rip.
4: Yeah, you just
1: take some notes.
4: Make dark jokes about dogs dying.
1: Right.
4: Yeah. That's all you have to do.
1: So send us a talkback anytime. Download the iHeartRadio app and press the microphone button to record a very quick message. So there's a lot of stuff we need to get to today. We got a new segment coming up called Crazy Animals.
5: Okay. How crazy are they?
4: Wow.
1: Well, we got bears breaking into homes. We got ducks and pigs causing ruckus.
5: Okay.
1: So we'll get to that later on this. But yeah, very clever. It's a working title.
4: It's called Crazy Animals.
1: It's a working title.
5: I mean, What's that about? I don't know, animals being crazy.
1: We'll talk about McDonald's keeping apparently hundreds of pages of data on loyal customers. So, Casey, they know how many. They know that you get three burgers and a fish filet from McDonald's.
5: I'm a case study.
4: Look, that's why I stay away from the apps. They say, just download the app. No, thank you.
1: Yeah, everyone wants me to download an app.
4: Yeah, because now you're going to be building a whole.
5: I sold my soul for a 99-cent McDouble.
4: Yeah. Well,
1: no thanks. It's seriously everywhere you go, they want you to download an app for their fast food to get like an item.
4: It's like
1: it's like a pre-recorded message that plays. Would you like to use your so-so points or whatever?
4: No.
5: And
4: just give me my chalupa.
5: I mean, I get it. Like, it's obviously data tracking. I get that. But, like, I would love to know the inner workings of it. Like, what all are they getting from you?
1: Here, I'll just share this with you now. Wired Report discovered that McDonald's maintains an extensive surveillance profile on its customers. Reese Rogers, a California resident, requested his data through McDonald's Privacy Rights Center and received a 515-page file.
4: Oh, my God. 515 pages.
1: On himself. The document contained past orders, loyalty points, Monopoly sweepstakes codes. McDonald's apparently feeds this data into protective algorithms, estimating how often a customer will visit and their total predicted spending value. For comparison, 515 pages matches the FBI's profile on John Lennon, Jeff Chester, executive director at the Center for Digital Democracy, told Wired. So, like, that's so they have that many files when the FBI has that many files on like a criminal.
5: Yeah. Do you think that they're going to make a move like your casino club card kind of thing where, like, we haven't seen you in a while. Come in and get a free McChicken. Where they just, like, start sending you stuff to lure you back.
4: I mean,
5: if you're,
4: that'd be, oh, yeah, that'd be
5: if
4: nice.
5: Your business dips.
4: Like, do they do that, though?
1: MGM throws, like,
5: they
1: hey.
5: Don't currently, but it feels like if they're taking information like that and tracking your purchases, yeah, how often you're there.
1: 50% off your room.
4: That's why I always leave stuff in my cart before I buy it online. Yeah. Because if you leave it there long enough, sometimes they'll be like, oh, we see you left something in your cart. Here's 10% off.
1: Yeah.
4: Finish your transaction. Well, yeah. Okay.
5: All right, so there's it's effective. We can save some cash.
4: Yeah, sometimes.
5: We just got to give up all of our information.
4: Exactly.
5: We
4: get. Yeah.
1: Yeah. So there you go. Just be careful if you go to McDonald's and you're, you know, super private, they got a file of you and all your McChickens, and that's wild. When you said you had 316,
5: yeah,
1: chicken sandwiches at McDonald's this year.
5: I wonder if they note that I pay with a stolen debit card.
1: Casey, so what's your order again? You get, is it
5: depends
1: two or three McDoubles and then a flush
5: fry? No, I mean, never three McDoubles. Might be.
1: Okay, so two McDoubles and a fish fillet.
5: Yeah, a couple McDoubles and
1: then
5: a fillet,
1: some fries. And some nuggies.
5: Maybe.
1: That's insane.
4: I
1: get that two cheeseburger meal and I'm full basically from that.
4: Dude, I'm trying to think of what my order would be at McDonald's. I haven't been for a while, but
1: you seem like a Big Mac.
4: I like a Big Mac. A Big Mac and fries is usually what I go for.
5: Pretty good.
4: Yeah.
1: All right.
5: Pretty good.
4: Or filet of fish, if I'm feeling.
5: The filet is just a classic. I know I feel like I'm 85 whenever I order one, but it's still so good.
1: I don't eat fast food fish. I don't eat any fish.
5: You don't eat any fish.
1: Not especially fast food
4: fish. Not till this Friday.
1: Back when I was a kid, I had some Long John Silvers, and that did not go well.
5: Dude, Long John Silvers, is it on a comeback right now? I've been seeing more videos about Long John Silvers lately.
1: If you like diarrhea. Sure.
4: Me and Casey Beefwater Bay were just talking about their hush puppies the other day.
5: Yeah.
4: I used to live on those hush puppies when I lived in West Virginia.
1: All right. Well, coming up here in a few minutes, we'll check your talkback messages. We'll play a game for your chance at tickets to see Nikki Glaser. It's all coming up.
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8: 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They're the ones who are going to make sure the insurance companies pay you what you deserve.
9: Yeah, nobody deserves to be in an accident, but they do deserve to be taken care of if they are. And that's what we're here to do. We're here to hold the insurance companies accountable for doing

0: doctor and lift you up at the same time bringing you down.
1: Oh, okay.
0: Right. It's about a New Zealand woman who was clinically dead. She was then revived.
1: Okay.
0: And then fined for parking.
2: That's amazing. Welcome back. Also, you owe us $87.50.
0: An Auckland woman who died and was resuscitated in a supermarket parking lot received an $80 fine just a few days later. The 54-year-old woman collapsed at New World Oriwa on July 26th. An unidentified bystander performed chest compressions after finding no pulse, saving her life before paramedics arrived.
1: Whoa.
0: Keith Wilkinson said paramedics confirmed that her heart had stopped and she was, quote, technically dead.
2: Okay.
0: Her car her car remained in the lot for apparently about 5.5 hours.
1: Ah, see, that's too long.
0: Parking company Smart Compliance Management initially reduced the fine to $30 rather than waiving it, though.
1: Oh, my God. Come on.
2: Boy, they're playing hardball.
1: Death is not an excuse.
2: So what happened? Yeah, I was just going to say. So what happened? Well, I mean, I died. Does that count for anything?
1: No. Sorry. Well,
2: we'll take $50 off.
0: The family found the response, quote, offensive. And the grocery store owner and operator, Steve McLean, intervened and said, you know what? We're just going to reimburse the fee and called for the parking rules to be applied with, quote, common sense.
2: There you go. Steve McLean. Can we just talk about how great that name is?
0: Thanks, Steve McLean.
1: Steve, what a guy.
0: Yeah, but pretty brutal. It sounds like something that would happen here in America.
2: Yeah.
1: It certainly does.
0: And not in New Zealand, where apparently that's where all the billionaires are fleeing to once the world ends.
2: Yeah, I mean, if the car was just stuck in the lot, the person writing the ticket doesn't realize what happened as to why that car is still in the lot. They're just doing their job.
0: It's just so brutal. I know you died and everything, but you owe us $80.
2: But when she went to court, that's the hilarious part to me, is when the court's like, yeah, I get it, you died, but still, 5 hours is a long time to leave your car in a parking lot.
1: You know, she just do like I do, just not pay it. Just say, no, I'm not doing it.
0: Have you paid? So what happened to that parking ticket you got recently that you were contesting?
1: I haven't paid it yet because I'm still waiting to hear if they're going to, if they're going to wipe some cash off that.
0: She'll contest every single parking ticket she gets.
1: No, that's not true. It's one parking ticket that I did pay because I was like, that's totally my bad.
0: Oh, wait, because they denied it.
1: No, I didn't even try. I just paid it. Yeah.
2: All right. So,
1: but most of the other ones I have.
2: Okay.
1: Yeah.
2: Okay, real quick. Last time you wrote a letter.
1: Yeah.
2: You sent that in. Did that help you or no? I don't remember what the outcome
1: yes,
2: was.
1: That one, because that's when I got towed.
2: Yeah.
1: So that, well, they took off the parking ticket because I got my car towed and the parking ticket. And I was like, that seems a little excessive. So they took off the parking ticket, but I still had to pay for the tow.
2: And have you heard any correspondence back from you, the document that you sent in for the latest parking
1: ticket? No, but I made some awkward eye contact with my neighbor the other day.
2: Yeah?
1: I just shook my head. I looked at him.
0: Because he knows.
1: Because
0: he parked, called the police on your car.
1: I parked in front of his car. I parked in front of his house again.
2: Why not?
1: And I looked at him and I just said, mm-mm-mm.
2: Why not bring it up? Why did you?
1: Because I was from across the street.
0: Because Laura doesn't face confrontation. She'll avoid it at all costs.
2: Well, you could kill him with kindness and make it super awkward at the same time, which is the road you should go. Like, be nice about it, but let him know or whoever it was.
0: Think of it like a business move.
2: And it's like, listen.
0: That was really unprofessional, but, you know.
2: Or you could turn
0: the agreement or something.
1: Yeah,
2: you could turn the table entirely and go, hey, just so you're aware. You know, if you have any guests over that park in this spot, be careful because somebody around here is turning people in.
0: Oh,
1: that's a good idea.
0: You know, and you can see how he reacts.
2: Yeah. And now you're just trying to be a dutiful neighbor.
1: Good, yes, that's true. That's good thinking.
2: And then when his face drops, you go, it was you, Curtis.
1: I knew it.
2: And you stab him right in the gut.
0: No, you don't do that. Mike, what are you doing?
2: I don't know. Sorry, I got excited.
0: 866-445-1059. Quick parking ticket side note. So Allie and I got one while camping at Battleground Lake over the weekend.
1: You got a parking ticket at your campsite?
2: Y'all need to start reading signs.
0: It was Allie's car. She parked. It was her fault. I'm going to go with that. But so we're in the parking lot. We go and pay the $10 ticket. It's, you know, whatever. We're leaving and you know, packing up our gear. We hear one of the other, like, camp managers or whatever, one of those kids in the four suits.
2: Yeah.
1: Uh-huh.
0: And he's telling another person who just got a parking ticket, oh, they're not really real. You don't have to, you can just rip it up. Nobody's going to enforce it. And I just paid it.
1: See? That's why you don't pay your parking tickets, because none of it's real.

0: meanwhile, his boss is like, get your stupid ass back in the snack shack.
1: So just for the record, if you get a parking ticket at Battleground Lake Campground, you don't got to pay that.
2: Yeah, because some 14-year-old said so.
1: Yeah. All right, hang on. We'll take your calls next.
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1: Something takes a part of me. Something lost and never seen.

0: What's trending?
1: So while reporting on the hot dog eating contest from a few weeks ago, this reporter, I don't know, kind of slipped up.
2: 65 hot dogs, you better win some money.
3: And I mean a pretty penny. Because if I'm shoving all them wieners down me like that, I'm leaving here with something. Coming up after the break.
4: you're leaving there with something for sure.
1: Everyone in the studio is just like, did you hear what you just said?
4: There's no way she didn't realize what she was saying, right?
1: I think she did, like, after she said
4: it. Well, no, I know after, but was it really? It'll be shoving those wieners down? Like, what? Come on now.
2: 65 hot dogs, you better win some money.
3: And I mean a pretty penny. Because if I'm shoving all them wieners down me like that, I'm leaving here with something. Coming up after the break.
1: Chlamydia.
5: All them wieners.
1: 866-445-1059 is the number. This also has gone viral. So we found out yesterday that Hayden Panettiere passed away at the age of 36 years old. She's just days away from turning 37, apparently. She was also, obviously in Heroes, the TV show. Remember the Titans? She was like, I don't know, like 9 or something.
4: Yeah, she's
1: and
4: real.
1: She steals the movie. She's so good in that movie. And obviously as the cheerleader in Heroes. I love that show. But yeah, apparently rumors are she may have suffered an overdose. And here's a clip from the 911 call. Anyway, here's the
6: thing. Hey, everyone, instant to respond for cardiac arrest. Just in Milwaukee. Hey, everyone, instant to respond for cardiac arrest. Just in Milwaukee. Mr. 1, minute 29, responding.
7: Overdose. CPR is in progress.
4: Man.
1: Her friend said that she was complaining about her back.
4: So
1: her
4: you
1: back
4: think it was just like
1: pain.
4: Pills? She took too many pills?
1: Yeah,
4: maybe.
1: I bet you. If she was complaining that much about her back, she probably just... She seems a little tiny, like a little tiny girl.
4: Yeah.
5: Yeah, but this is not a new issue, though.
4: Mm-hmm.
1: Oh, this is like she's got a history of this?
5: She's had a
4: rough go.
5: Yeah. I'd say the last 15 years have been a very rocky road for her.
1: Yeah.
5: And it's unfortunate.
1: Well, rest in peace to the great Hayden Panettiere. That's super sad. You know, in Greensville, South Carolina is where she was found. And
4: yeah, she's so young.
5: I don't know, dude. Boyfriend seems a little shady.
1: I thought the same thing, but I didn't want to, like, you know.
5: I'm not saying he did anything. I think that he's maybe not the best influence to be around.
4: Sure.
5: I think maybe he had some extracurricular activities that maybe she didn't need to be a part of.
4: Got it.
1: That's why my girlfriend Allie thinks of you.
5: Yeah, well, because it's true.
1: You're just a dangerous guy.
5: Yeah, that's because I was smoking meth under your deck the other day.
4: I thought I smelled something.
1: 91.97s are all about garage doors. 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It's also a Topic Bucket Tuesday. We'll get to another edition of that coming up right after Green Day. It's 105.9 The Brew.

0: Tanner, Laura, and Casey now at 866-445-1059.
1: Happy Tuesday. Yesterday, we announced Bacon and Beer, which is going down September 18th. That's the next Bacon and Beer. It's happening at Ancestry Brewing in Tualatin. It's Tanner, Laura, and Casey's Bacon and Beer, the Sausage Party Edition.
2: That's right.
1: Since it's like an Oktoberfest-themed Bacon and Beer. Yeah, we'll have free bacon for everyone who shows up. Lots of prizes to give away. Lots of surprises at Bacon and Beer, like always. And, and sausages. Laura's going to love that.
2: Maybe come watch somebody get slapped in the face with a knockwurst.
3: What do you mean by that?
1: Just like, you'll have a lot of options at the sausage party.
3: Uh-huh.
1: A lot of sausages to choose from on the menu.
3: Well, I'm a vegetarian. Maybe I just want to eat sauerkraut and that's it.
1: It's very possible, but you'll be able to make that decision September 18th.
3: Okay.
1: Bacon and Beer, get all the info at 1059thebrew.com. All right, it is time for another edition of Topic Bucket Tuesday.
3: Yes.
1: We do this every Tuesday. We always write stuff for the show. We'll write stuff that we think is great, and then we'll come in the next day and we'll be like, ooh, that was a turd. Or we just didn't get time to get to it, or whatever it may be. Stuff that didn't make the show, we throw into the topic bucket. And then every Tuesday, we just pick through it at random.
2: Every once in a while, a turd topic's not a bad thing.
1: Turd Topic Tuesday will be the new name.
3: We are polishing turds every Tuesday.
1: Yeah.
3: All right.
1: So you want to pull a topic out of the hat or the bucket this morning, Laura?
3: Sure. First topic, Topic Bucket Tuesday. What is something that became 10 times better once you stopped caring what people think?
1: Oh. Yeah.
2: Comfortable clothes.
1: For sure. Like shoes.
2: When you don't care what it is that you're wearing and it just makes you feel good.
1: Uh-huh.
2: It's the best.
1: So I wore Crocs at the campsite I went camping over the weekend, and I wore them everywhere. And I was like, first, I'm so embarrassed to wear them outside of the house.
3: Yeah.
1: Because that's usually all they offer me is inside house shoes. But I wore them at the campsite, and I was like, dude, these are so comfortable.
3: My podiatrist told me I need to get a pair.
1: Really?
3: Yeah.
1: I mean, they look so stupid, but I've gotten to the point where when I got those bitches in sport mode, right? I'm finding them to be very great. I know they're hideous. I know I look like a
2: douchebag. They're not that hideous.
1: And I don't care.
2: And I don't think you look as bad as you think you do. I mean, granted, you typically,
3: you always look
2: maybe
3: like
2: don't
3: a
2: wear them as good as other people do.
1: But me?
2: I'm just kidding.
1: I'll dare you.
2: Dude,
1: it's fair, but I'll dare you.
2: I mean, what's wrong with them? I never understood why it's stupid.
3: They make you look like a doctor.
1: No, they don't.
3: Only because sometimes doctors wear them.
1: Yeah,
3: but like,
1: yeah, that's just because it's in your head because you see doctors wear them.
3: Yeah, right? No. They're not doing it for looks.
2: They're because they're on their feet for the whole day.
3: Yeah, so they're comfortable, but they don't make you look cool. That's the whole point.
2: I've never seen you
3: in Crocs.
2: Yeah.
3: Casey Beefwater Bay. Where's your Crocs?
2: I wear them to the gym.
3: No, you don't.
1: Yeah,
2: treadmill shoes.
1: I can't. I'm not coming to work in my Crocs, but dude, quick little Costco run.
3: Sure.
1: Home Depot, whatever.
3: The airport.
1: Dude,
2: they're good for just out doing a little yard work. You can hose them off. They're easy.
1: My only thing about Crocs is they don't sell half sizes, and I'm a 10.5. Yeah. So I have to get 11s, and they're just a little too big. So sport mode, a little loose.
3: Yeah, I don't know. Why don't they do half sizes?
1: I don't know. They clearly don't have a rubber mold for 10 and a half.
2: Mold to full size only.
1: God.
3: They can't afford a half-sized mold.
1: What about you, Laura?
3: What
1: was the question again?
3: What is something that got so much better after you stopped caring what people thought? Probably sexy time.
1: Okay.
3: Like, because when I was young.
1: You're very prude.
3: And my mom, there was just like, in the back of my head, it was always like, what is my mom going to think?
1: Are you going to go to hell?
3: Yeah, all that stuff.
1: Because your mom's very religious.
3: Yeah, so when I stopped caring, I was like, oh, this can actually be fun and not scary and stressful all the time.
1: Yeah. Now Laura's a straight freak.
4: Freak!
3: Freak! Freaking leak 7 days a week!
1: But yeah, no, I get that. Like, once you just kind of loosen up and you can enjoy the moment and feel free to explore yourself.
3: And not feel guilty.
2: Yeah. I don't know, man.
1: I felt guilty when I lost my virginity because of that.
3: Mm-hmm.
2: I always just cry the whole time.
1: You do?
3: I'm not surprised.
1: All right, what's next in the topic bucket?
3: All right, we're getting another topic here. How about this topic? Oh, there's two topics. Only one topic. What's worse, losing your keys, your phone, or your wallet?
2: Oh, man.
1: Phone.
2: Yeah, I would say phone as well.
1: Phone, because that's my whole life. Emails, phone numbers, text messages.
3: Yeah, but you can go...
1: Search history. I don't need anybody seeing that.
3: You can go get a new phone. It's such a pain in the ass to get a new set of keys.
1: It is. I've done that before. I lost my keys.
3: And then you can't go Seattle anywhere. Once. Like, imagine you don't have keys. You don't have a replacement. You can't go anywhere to get new ones.
1: I still think my phone would be the worst. At least I would probably feel the worst. I don't know if it'd be the worst, but like, you know, when your phone's out there, it's like the anxiety that kicks in.
2: Yeah, I mean, all are a problem because if I lost my wallet, you know, I don't have physical access to get it, like to get in here, for example. Mm-hmm. I wouldn't,
3: true.
2: You know, I wouldn't be able to get into work. But lost
1: same
2: my
1: thing
2: phone,
1: without your phone.
2: I also wouldn't be able to get into work or my email or any other thing.
1: Because yeah, they want you to confirm everything with your phone.
3: Yeah, but if you lost your keys, you wouldn't even be able to get here.
2: Yeah, well, I would only be able to go so far because I wouldn't have any way to get gas in my car.
3: That's true.
2: You know what I mean? So, yeah. Like, I feel like you got to solve the other problems and then you can get into your transportation.
1: I'm still sticking with the phone. I would have such a hard time.
2: Yeah, I mean, so much stuff is linked through our phone these days.
1: Laura, so that, you'd say...
2: Like that feels like the crippler.
1: Laura, you'd say what?
3: I mean, I guess if I didn't have my keys, I could always call an Uber if I had my phone, you know? I would say, I don't know.
2: You still have access to your funds with your phone.
3: Maybe wallet. Maybe wallet's worse because I can use my credit card on my phone. I can get into the station with the phone. I can call an Uber with the phone. I mean, replacing my ID would suck.
2: Yeah,
1: but it's doable.
3: Yeah.
1: You know, you can't drink until then. You can't get into a bar.
3: Well, whatever. I don't get carded anymore. Are you kidding me?
2: But as soon as you don't have your ID, you will.
3: Yeah, of course. Right.
2: You know, Murphy's Law.
3: Yeah.
1: All right. We got some talkback messages coming in through our iHeartRadio app on a Topic Bucket Tuesday. Download the app. It's free for your phone. And then press the microphone button to record a quick message.
4: I can't think of anything that in my life that got better when I stopped caring. Usually when I stop caring about something, people start to absolutely flip the hell out. And I end up having to care. I guess I just don't have that kind of comfort.
1: Just don't care.
3: That's too bad.
1: I wish I was able to flip switches and just not care about stuff. You know,
2: I think about it all the time with the way my kid's brain's wired and his ability to just like things don't even enter his brain.
1: Yeah, I want to be blissfully unaware. What I mean? I've always thought about like what it would be like just to give the radio thing up and drive truck for a living. Yeah. I don't have to use my brain really, just enough to be safe, keep other people safe and myself alive and off the meth. And then
3: you know what though, I feel like that's a lot of pressure.
1: But I'm honestly like just to do something where I just clocked in and clocked out mindlessly,
2: and then you don't have to think about it again until the next time you clock in.
1: Yeah, sounds
2: like that's
1: great.
2: The dream, right?
3: Yeah, for sure.
1: Another talk back to the app.
5: Hey, Brew Crew, Vinny B here. About that nickname thing yesterday, I might have got lucky and ended up with a good nickname as a kid. That's because kids cannot pronounce my name or come up with anything to do with it. It's Bracamontes, Spanish-Italian, Bracamontes. Yeah, the thing belongs on the back of a damn hockey uniform. So that's why I never got a rough nickname in them as a kid. They were just like, shoot, we're just going to call this dude Ace. That's ridiculous.
1: That is a nightmare of a last name.
3: Yes. Sure.
2: That is a long one.
1: All right, 866-445-1059 is the phone number. More of your calls, talkbacks, and text messages coming up in a few minutes. We'll also get to a few more topics on a Topic Bucket Tuesday. And don't forget, here in about 15 minutes, tickets to go see comedian Nikki Glaser. All right, it's Tanner, Lauren, and Casey on The Brew. Happy Tuesday.

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1: It is a Topic Bucket Tuesday. Got a few talkback messages coming in here real quick before we get to some more topics.
2: Sorry to suddenly call again, but I need to double down that while I also can't not care because the work situation has gotten a little bit more nuts, we've upgraded from somebody who has a colostomy hole dripping stomach fluids on the floor to a lady whose legs have swollen so full that they have burst and she's leaking freaking blood plasma on the floor.
3: Oh my God.
4: What is going on?
3: What? Anybody else turned on?
1: So he was finishing up a talk back from earlier.
4: Okay.
1: But yeah, I'm going to throw up. I don't really want to listen to that again, frankly. Can you imagine being in a workplace where people just leaking all on the floor like that?
3: Yeah, dude, I mean, that's part of healthcare, man. You're gonna encounter a leak or two.
4: Well, you know, that's got to be an OSHA violation, though, right? Like, bro, you can't just be leaking your juices all over the place.
1: Your leg juices.
4: This is Wendy's.
1: Okay. We have another talk back here through iHeartRadio app.
5: Good morning, Brew Crew. Yeah, when I stopped caring, that's when she left. So that's what I got for that one. Much better without. Peace. Later.
1: Well, maybe that's what you needed, though.
3: That's right.
4: Yeah, I mean, I think that's what he's saying.
3: I don't care about you, girl. Pack up and get gone.
1: Mm-hmm. All right, we got more topics in our topic bucket here. Okay. We're just going to we put a bunch of random topics in a bucket. And by the way, we put these in here like months ago.
4: Yeah, a lot of these are old.
1: I don't remember what's in there.
4: This is a blast
3: from the past.
4: The
3: bucket is evergreen. It doesn't matter when they went in the bucket.
1: So we're going to just pull out random topics and just, you know, discuss them at random here. This is stuff that didn't make the show.
4: I don't even understand really what this means. Worst public restroom.
1: Oh, like where's the worst public restroom?
4: Like regardless, like the worst public restroom you've encountered or just in general?
1: Oof, I've been to so many bad ones.
3: I mean, it's a toss-up. You automatically go, oh, it's got to be a gas station, but man, half the fast food bathrooms are an absolute wreck.
4: Honestly, I would say fast food bathrooms are almost more, they gross me out more because it's an establishment where they serve food. Like gas stations, you're just like, okay, it's a gas station, but like,
1: yeah, but
4: when you're in line to get your Big Mac and a side of fries and then you go into the bathroom and somebody's just blown it up, like,
1: yeah. But nobody cares less about where their pee is going than a drunk person. And a little dive bar bathroom,
4: yeah,
1: is, in my opinion, the worst place to ever be.
3: Yeah.
1: It was in Eugene, it's not there anymore. Well, it is, but it's at a different location. So it's called John Henry's in Eugene. And it used to be in like the downtown area, and back when it was in that building, the bathroom smelt like bodies were being cut up in there.
3: Yeah, that's the problem, is that like there's a smell that you can't get out of them after a while.
1: And like then it would stick to my nose.
4: Yeah.
1: You know?
4: Ew, yeah.
1: And like, I feel like you could pressure wash that whole bathroom.
3: Don't matter. That pee smells in there.
4: Yeah. Okay. That's a good example, because when I was living in Spokane, there was a bar called Mootsie's. I think it's still there, but the men's bathroom was like notoriously bad. And one day they were like, do you want to see what this bathroom is like? And I'm like, I mean, I guess. And there wasn't even like a urinal there's a hole in the ground where you just like peed into a pipe, essentially.
1: Oh,
4: and
1: the
4: floor was just like sticky with
1: here
4: urine.
1: Here we peed directly into the plumbing.
4: Yeah, it was.
1: It's disgusting.
4: It was really something else. But it was, I mean,
1: I went to a strip club once where the bathroom had basically flooded and there was probably like, I don't know, half an inch of water.
4: No.
1: And, but there was no, I had to go in there. And so I tiptoed in my Jordans.
4: Ew.
3: You didn't have to go in there. There's a perfectly good parking lot out there. You'd be like, I'll be right back. I forgot something in my car.
1: Yeah. Well, I didn't want to get in trouble peeing on their building.
3: Yeah.
1: You go pee in the flooded bathroom like a civilized human.
4: I think honestly, if they would have caught you peeing outside and you were like, your bathroom's flooded, I feel like that's a pretty good reason.
1: Yeah.
4: Can't yell at you for that. You can't 86 you for that.
3: Yeah.
4: It's like there's poopy water on your bathroom floor. What am I supposed to do?
1: It wasn't poopy. It was just like, you know.
4: Yeah, where do you think it came from?
1: I don't know. It could have come from like a, I don't know. It could have been pee. It could have been water.
3: Well, I'm sure it was a combination of all fluids.
4: Yeah.
1: Anyway, that was the worst bathroom for me. But
4: Okay.
1: The bathroom here isn't great either. There's no vent in the bathrooms here, so when people blow them up, they stay that way for like an hour.
4: People don't believe in the courtesy flush around here.
3: The fact that people just blow these bathrooms up specifically is weird to me.
1: Like when I need to go and blow up a bathroom here at work, I go to the farthest bathroom possible. You know, like I go.
4: Well, sometimes you don't have time for all that.
1: Well, I will hold it. I will go to the fourth floor. I will go to the basement, wherever I need to go.
4: I recently went to, and I think I was here on the weekend, and I just had to run in and go to the bathroom really quick. So I went to the one downstairs, which I had never been to, and it was like a whole new world. I was like, wow, this is a totally new experience. And it was very clean. It was very tidy.
1: Yeah. Every once in a while, I'll go and poo in the women's bathroom for the exact reason.
4: What?
1: Yeah.
3: Yeah.
1: No big deal.
3: I always go in my car.
1: 98197 is our All About Garage Doors sex line. We have time for one more topic here in the topic bucket. All right. For topic
4: one
1: bucket.
4: One more topic. Oof.
1: All right.
4: This topic is cafeteria food worth going to school for.
1: Hell yeah.
3: There's a wiener wrap.
1: Dude, those chicken sandwiches and tater tots, I don't know if they still do that. But I think about those still to this day. I loved them. Pizza Day?
4: But Pizza Day was... Pizza Day at my school, they it was something different every year. And like when they started making it at school, I was like, no, thank you. I was going to say, I always liked the pizza pockets and the pizza dippers.
3: Okay, my high school, you could go to this little, you know, like spot, and they deep fried the hot pockets.
1: Where'd you go to high school?
3: Columbia River High School, up in the Coop.
1: And they deep fried the Hot Pockets?
3: They deep fried the Hot Pocket. And to this day, that is the way to make a Hot Pocket if you have the ability. Right. You know what I mean? Not a convenient way to make the Hot Pocket, but if you've got it, drop that sucker in some hot grease.
1: Yeah, when I went
3: to change the game.
1: When I went to Milwaukee High School, we didn't have that, but we did have a Taco Time in our high school.
3: Oh, that's awesome. Oh, that's
1: cool. It was like a mini Taco Time. And then we also had Pizza Hut delivered pizza, and then I want to say it was Quiznos or something. There's some sort of sandwich place in there.
4: Quiznos is so good.
3: When I went to Tualatin High School, we were there the first year it opened. So they had like Izzy's Pizza. They had some Taco Bell.
1: And a whole lot more.
3: Yeah, and it really felt like it was very deluxe. It felt very Beverly Hills 90210.
1: Yeah, because no other school I went to had that.
4: We didn't have any like fancy chain restaurants.
1: When I told my friends that like there was, you know, Crisp Bean burritos at my high school, they were like, what? Same.
4: Lucky.
1: Of course, same. We're going to go regardless. But
4: yeah.
1: We got some talkback messages coming in through our iHeartRadio app this morning.
6: Worst bathroom. I think it's a two-way tie between the movie theater, like late at night. Disgusting. And the bathroom near the food court at Clackamas Town Center.
1: Yes!
6: That one gets gross.
1: It's so nasty.
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4: Okay. All
1: right. Yeah, dude, that one at the Clackamas Town Center, like if you're trying to get a spicy chicken at Popeyes, you smell the bathroom.
4: It's funny you just brought that up the other day.
1: Yeah.
3: Yeah.
4: It must be really bad.
1: It's gnarly.
3: They just not clean it?
1: I don't know. I mean, on a weekend, it gets busy.
3: It's just old.
4: Well, and even like the stuff they use to clean the bathroom. It still reminds you of the bathroom.
1: Right.
4: You know? So it's just like, I don't... Yeah, that's like going into a nasty restroom at a fast food restaurant. It's just like it's too close to the food.
1: More talkbacks.
7: Morning, Brew Crew. I got to go with you. The dive bars have the worst smelling bathrooms. We had this place back home called Smitty's Barrel. It's been closed for many, many years now. They've since remodeled it, turned it into a really nice Mexican restaurant. But it doesn't matter how much remodeling you do. There was 100 years worth of pee smell in that bathroom to this day.
1: Yeah, but you know, that's what a good Mexican restaurant's supposed to smell like. Everything's supposed to smell good in the kitchen, and then you go in that bathroom and it's hell. But you know the food's
4: good. That's how you know the food's good. Right.
3: When I go out to eat, I want to smell taquitos and pee.
1: More talk back.
8: Morning, Brew Crew. Well, I guess we had to bring it up again. Big John did a good job at the old bacon and beer, so mine goes to that being the worst bathroom. Bing bong.
1: Oh, yeah, Big John blew up the bathroom at our last bacon and beer party, and multiple people smell it.
3: Yeah.
1: Or smelled it, apparently. And
3: McMiniman's is yet to recover.
1: All right, a couple more top facts, and then we get a player game.
9: As you guys know, I run a gas station, and surprisingly, I've had plenty of customers that have chosen to just come to my bathroom because the Jack in the Box bathroom right next door to my store is disgusting. And they compliment my bathroom all the time. And they're like, damn, man, that's a clean bathroom for a gas station, which is, it's a clean bathroom, but you really would think a restaurant would be more sanitary and keep their bathroom cleaner. Anyway, bing bong, peace out. Have a great day, guys.
4: Can you call the Jack in the Box a restaurant, though?
3: But I think it's by design. I don't think they want people in there. I think they leave them a wreck on purpose.
4: No.
3: I think they're pushing people out of these.
1: I don't think they want us coming inside.
3: I don't think they want it to be super comfortable or accommodating.
1: Hmm. We want the bathroom smelling like turds.
3: If you want to use the bathroom, then you're going to tough it out. But we're not going to make it nice for you.
1: More talkbacks. People talking about the grossest bathroom they've ever encountered.
10: Hey, you guys are talking about the grossest bathroom. I remember one time I went to Walmart. I shut the door of the stall, and on the inside of the stall door, someone drew a dookie smile, and I'll never forget that, and since then, I've never used the bathroom at Walmart again.
1: So, like, it was a smile made from
4: me. Yeah, oh, my God. So. That took me a while. At first, I was like, someone drew the poop emoji
1: Oh, my God. Look, who drew the poop smile on the wall?
3: Like, you're sitting there thinking about that. You know it'd be great on this door? A little bit of dookie, little dookie smile.
1: A little poop art.
4: But you know what? If I'm going to the bathroom at Walmart, I'm almost disappointed if I don't see something weird like that, you know? Yeah.
3: Oh, sometimes you just get, sometimes the mood just hits you and you need a finger paint.
1: Here's a talk back. Apparently there's an app for this.
11: My husband has an app that you rate bathrooms. Mm. I believe it's called the Poop App.
1: I'll have to look for that.
4: The Poop App. That's straight
3: to the point. I've only heard a Poop App type story for like turds on the street.
1: Oh,
4: see, we need that, you know? So it's like you can figure out which side streets you need to dodge.
3: There was a time people were marking them, and then you could look in real time where dookies were on the road.
4: That's kind of a brilliant idea.
1: All right, coming up next, we got to play Real News or Fake News for some tickets to go see comedian Nikki Glaser at Alon A. We need callers 10 and 11, 866-445-1059 is the number. We'll play right after Disturbed. It's Tanner, Lauren, Casey on The Brew. Happy Tuesday.

0: Here goes.
1: It's Tanner, Laura, and Casey.
2: All right, we got some more talkback messages to get to before we play our game here. People chiming in on our topic bucket. Let's see here. Let's go to 915 guy.
3: So I went to it's a sub-state park. I think it was Scotts Mills Fall. Which Scotts Mills Fall, do they have them porta potties, them outhouse type of bathrooms where the toilet, like, it's like 2 feet deep, you know, it's all bunch of like old turds and stuff like that. They've probably been there for months. Who knows when they clean them? But man, that sucker was gross, bro. It stank so bad.
2: Yeah, anything with a trough, you know, like a pit.
4: But they don't clean that, right? They probably just dump stuff down there to help break it down.
2: No, they've got to empty those out once in a while.
5: I think they like suck the stuff out of them. Yeah. Like, well, I think they attach a hose to them.
4: So, like the ones when I was doing the Grand Canyon, right?
5: Yeah.
4: There's no way. There's nothing to get down there to clean them.
5: Yeah.
4: So,
5: well, that's why they tell people not to, like, don't drop your sunglasses down there because it's very difficult.
4: I mean, it's way down there, but it just seems like that once it's in there, that it stays until it breaks.
2: I feel like every campsite toilet's like that. You know, like I went camping over the weekend and it's just this little shack with a toilet that's just a hole in the ground.
4: It's like a composting toilet.
2: And I got to be honest, it didn't smell terrible.
5: Well, the composting toilets are different than like the vault toilets, though.
2: This had just a big giant.

0: fake story.
1: No, so you clearly missed the show earlier this morning because we discussed that. That is a real story.
2: I did. I just got on like 15, maybe 10 minutes before.
1: What's our score?
3: Oh, man. He's got two incorrect, one correct.
1: All right, dude, you got to get these next two right to win.
4: Still very winnable game here.
1: Real or fake? Home Depot is now selling an AI-powered garden rig.
2: Garden rig?
1: Mm-hmm.
2: No.
1: Is that a no? He says no, it's a fake story. It is a fake story.
4: Oh, good job.
3: 2-2.
2: Numbers can't lie, folks.
1: All comes down to this, dude, for the Nikki Glaser ticket. Real or fake, 8-year-old boy charged with assault after using a yo-yo to attack his sister.
2: What? I mean, I have an 8-year-old and I have two daughters. And what happened to him?
1: The 8-year-old boy has been charged after assaulting his sister with a yo-yo. It was a yo-yo attack.
2: I'm going to say... no.
1: Is that a fake story?
2: Yes, it's fake.
1: It is fake!
4: Hey,
1: what's a comeback?
4: Woo! Nice job.
1: That is a comeback.
4: It's a comeback, comeback.
2: That's how you do it in the ninth inning, folks.
1: That's right. That's right. Skyler, congratulations, brother. You're going to go see comedian Nikki Glaser at Elon A in September. It's going to be a great show. We'll see you there. Do a little blackjack.
2: I appreciate you guys.
1: Yeah.
2: Yeah, I'm going to win some money on the poker table.
1: It's awesome, dude. All right, hang on the phone. We'll get your information. We'll see you at the show. We have more tickets coming up tomorrow and online at 1059thebrew.com.
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0: 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They're actually going to be at my house on Saturday setting up some stuff. So check out my Facebook, or my Instagram, rather, at Atomic Tanner, because I'm gonna post like the little gadgets and gadgets they're putting in the house.
1: They're going to help you get that ring at your tub?
0: Yeah, finally going to help me get that out of there.
2: And if you're going to just like look over their shoulders, I'm sure, while they're doing the work, right?
0: No, I promise you, I'll leave them alone.
2: You creepy stalker.
0: I trust them. Okay. I'll just I'll hang out and watch TV.
2: Oh, hey guys, what are you doing? What's that tool doing?
0: They don't need that. Anyway, check them out, cornellsplumbing.com. I'll kick this one off today. The Centennial Mills water tower has been liquefied. Yesterday, maybe you saw the explosion. I know I saw it on the internet for sure, from every angle.
1: Yeah.
0: The best were the drone shots.
2: Oh, yeah.
1: I only saw a clip, maybe two, so I didn't see the variety that you...
0: Oh, man, so many angles. The best, yeah, was a drone shot. I thought they were taking down the whole building, but I guess it was just the water tower they were blowing up. But you can hear it in this clip. This is from pdx.real on Instagram. The lady who runs that account was kind of telling everybody who was watching what was going to happen.
2: Mm-hmm.
0: Like, their alarms are going to go off, and then it's going to explode, and... kind of surprised her.
3: We've had two alarms go off. They said five? Four?
4: I think so, four.
3: Four. There's going to be two more. And then it's going to blow. Two more alarms are going to go off, and then it is going to...
0: Where are those two alarms?
2: Oop.
3: Holy moly.
0: People love it, you know? You probably feel that in your chest.
2: Oh, yeah.
0: There's an even better, here's a better view of it, so you can get you hear the explosion a little bit better. Yeah, and down it went.
2: And it's crazy. It just disappeared.
1: Yeah, it looks like
2: gone.
1: Like you put an M80 in a mailbox.
0: Now,
1: you know what I mean?
0: Yeah, right. I did see people in condos in the area had their windows. Some windows were broken out by debris.
2: Oh, wow. No.
0: There was a few houses that looked like their houses were shot at. You
1: Dang.
0: Know, little pieces of shard or something shot right through their condo. So
2: who takes care of that? Like, is that the city's responsibility? Or
0: I don't know. I would think.
2: But...
0: Anyway, we'll put the videos online if you want to check it out. 1059thebrew.com. But the water tower is now gone. And sooner or later, the whole thing will be gone.
2: I think the next couple of weeks, they're going to be taking that down little by little. I think the big story is that, did you guys know Columbia House was even still a thing?
0: No.
2: They were still a thing, but they are shutting down officially after decades of operation. They originally launched in 1955 and allowed customers to order records by mail and then have them delivered to their homes. Despite its success in the past, Columbia House struggled to adapt to the digital revolution and filed for bankruptcy in 2015.
0: I'm surprised it took them till 2026 to shut that thing down.
2: I know. I definitely thought they were long gone because I did the whole Columbia House thing when I was in junior high school.
1: Yeah, I think I still owe them about $800.
2: Yeah. So I don't know. Well, Columbia House,
0: RIP. Columbia House.
2: Officially, yeah.
1: That's crazy. I think the big story is the value of NFL franchises continue to surge. Sportico reports the average team is worth $9.34 billion, an increase of more than 31% just over last year. So this is the largest one-year increase in at least a decade. The Cowboys lead the way at $15.5 billion, followed by the Los Angeles Rams, the Giants, the Patriots, and the Jets. The Cincinnati Bengals clock in the lowest value at $7.4 billion.
0: Jeez.
1: Even when you're the lousiest, you're still worth a ton.
2: It's surprising to me that like teams like the Jets, who are so bad, are still valued at so much.
0: But I bet you know, it's like in Detroit, they don't care if the team loses or wins. They still buy the gear. They still go to the games.
2: True.
0: And I think that's all they care about.
2: I mean, I think we care. We just are jaded and numb to the loss.
0: Yeah. Detroit, expects
2: it hurts,
0: to lose.
2: It hurts, but it's expected, yes.
0: Right. All right, more on those stories online at 1059thebrew.com. Just click on Tanner, Laura, and Casey. Coming up next, is there a word you have a hard time pronouncing? We'll talk about it after Green Day on the Brew.

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1: All right, words are tough. We know this because we talk every day in the studio and in these microphones.
2: And people call us out on things that we say. Yeah, and
1: wonder how we get this job.
2: Yes.
1: But the truth is that some words are difficult to say, and there are some words that I know I have a hard time pronouncing, so I totally stay away from them altogether.
3: Yeah. Mm-hmm.
1: So this morning we'd like to know, what words do you stay away from because you have a hard time pronouncing it? Now, I'm having a hard time remembering the word that I had a hard time pronouncing, but I was in like a job interview with like some people from a radio station.
2: Yeah.
1: And there were two people there, maybe a third on another camera, like a screen or something. But I just remember I was struggling to find a word. I could not find it. So I found like the dumbest word that I could figure out to like explain that word.
2: It, yeah.
1: And it just sounded stupid. I sounded stupid. Not surprising. And I can't remember what the word is. It's cracking my skull right now, but
2: you'll think of it because you'll try to say it at some point in the near future and be like, no, that's it.
3: I have words that are just hard to say. And then I have other words that, depending on what that word is next to, that maybe that causes a wreck.
1: Yeah.
3: You know what I mean? Oh. Like when I'm reading something and like this word dovetails into this word, and then me trying to get to pivot from word A to word B. Like, right.
2: Isn't that weird how that happens?
3: Yeah. And then once it happens once, then it's over with.
2: Yeah.
1: And there are some words that I know how to pronounce, and then I read them, and they're spelled nothing like how they sound. Yeah. Like baloney. Yeah. Bologna. I look at that and say Bologna every time. You know, so what word do you stay away from? Because, you know, when you say it, you just sound dumb because you can't pronounce it.
3: For me, it is rural. R-U-R-A-L, rural.
2: Rural.
1: Rural. Yeah, you still
3: say it. I don't know if I can say that. Like, if you came in here and you went, here's $10,000 cash, say rural.
1: Repeat after Laura.
2: Rural.
3: Rural. But that doesn't sound right.
2: Because you have to say it faster. Rural.
3: Rural.
1: Rural.
2: Rural.
3: Yeah, it's just that word.
1: You're doing more of like an ool at the
3: end. No matter how many times I try and say it.
1: Rural.
3: It's like my mouth can't do it.
1: What about Worcestershire sauce?
2: Worcestershire sauce?
3: Yeah.
2: Worcestershire sauce?
3: Worcestershire.
1: Worcestershire. Nobody knows.
2: Nobody knows how to pronounce that word.
1: What word do you struggle with so you just totally avoid it in your day-to-day conversations? 866-445-1059 is the number. You can send us a talk back through our iHeartRadio app or a text at 98197. Laura, is there a word that you struggle with? You'll just totally avoid it on the air?
2: I won't necessarily avoid it because there's a certain time of the year where you kind of have to say it a lot. And it's holiday.
1: You have a hard time saying holiday?
2: Yeah, because sometimes I get rid of like the D and I just say holiday. It ends up sounding like holly-yay. And so when I get stuck on it, I'm like, I cannot say.
1: That's a weird one.
2: Holiday.
1: Yeah. Holly-yay.
3: Because it seems so easy. Yeah. Like holiday, like that's.
1: Happy holly-yays.
2: Happy holly-yay. What? No. Happy holiday.
1: Happy holly-day.
2: Happy holly-yay.
3: I don't know.
2: But yeah, of course, now I can say it. But that one trips me up all the time.
1: Holiday.
2: Holiday.
1: All right, 98197 is our text line. It's words. They're difficult. But there's a list, actually. Casey, don't feel so bad because I looked up a list of the words that are hard to pronounce for people. Rural is on the list.
3: Well, I'm happy to hear that because I've always felt like the biggest dope when it comes
2: to
3: trying to say
2: that
3: word.
2: The biggest dope.
3: Well, okay, listen. You can't argue. Certain things are inarguable.
1: Can you say squirrel?
3: Squirrel.
1: Squirrel.
2: Squirrel's good, yeah.
1: That's another word that people have a hard time saying.
2: Tanner can't say tutorial.
1: I was saying tutorial for a while.
2: Yeah.
1: I think I swear to God, I heard someone say it like that.
2: Oh, yeah. Maybe it did.
3: Is it just stuck in your brain that way?
1: Probably. Like for the longest time, I used to say especially.
2: Oh, yeah. No.
1: And that, when I hear it now, it drives me nuts.
2: Mm-hmm.
1: I said especially because I grew up with my mom and my grandmothers saying especially.
3: Yeah. Mm-hmm. I think I read about that at the library.
1: Mm-hmm. And so I was on the air one day and I said especially, and some listener, this is like 20 something years ago, and some listener said, hey, idiot, there's no X in that word.
3: Yeah, but people do the same thing with espresso.
2: I know.
1: It's espresso.
2: A friend was doing that the other day, and she's like a pretty intelligent person, and I thought she was joking, and she was not, because she kept saying it over and over and over again. Yeah. I was like, girl.
3: It's like when people are going to go eat at McMinimum's.
2: McMinimum's. Yeah.
1: McMinimums.
3: Like so many people do it. Like it's wild that.
1: I mean, you can drink a lot, but there's a McMinimum.
3: It's just weird.
2: There's like, a McMaximum.
3: You still know what how the word's spelled.
1: Yeah.
3: Like you can't just make up how it's pronounced.
1: All right. Is there a word you have a hard time pronouncing? Let's go to the talkback messages here. This one's from Driver Steph.
4: Driver Steph here. Mine is hotel. I call it hotel.
1: Hotel.
2: Hotel. So she just puts
1: emphasis on the ho.
2: Yeah. She puts the emphasis on the wrong syllable, if you will.
1: Another talk back message from somebody talking about words they have a hard time pronouncing, so they just avoid them altogether.
5: Morning, Brew Crew. Yeah, the word that I can't do is facetious.
1: Facetious.
2: Facetious.
1: Facetious.
5: Yep, that one. Have a good day.
2: Facetious.
1: Facetious. You had a hard time saying it. Hold on, I want to hear it again.
5: Morning, Brew Crew. Yeah, the word that I can't do is facetious.
1: He said it right the first time, kind of.
2: Kind of, but he questioned himself, and then he...
1: That happens, like, spelling things, I'll do it without thinking, and then I go, wait, that's incorrect, and then I'll go and check it. Sometimes you just trust your first instinct, and you're right.
2: Well, and also, sometimes when you look at a word for a long period of time, and I think if you continue saying the word out loud, it just like sounds wrong, and it looks wrong. And after a while, you're like, is that even a word? Like, what? And of course it is, but... It's just your brain gets it all mixed up.
1: Yeah. What words do you totally avoid because you have a hard time pronouncing them or your calls and talkbacks on the way?
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0: 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Yeah, that sucks too.
1: Yeah!

0: Portland's Rock Station, 105.9 The Brew, Tanner, Laura, and Casey. We got some, excuse me,
1: yes,
0: some text messages coming in on our All About Garage Doors text line from people talking about words they have a hard time pronouncing, like Laura, who has a hard time saying...
1: Holiday.
0: No. Terwilliger Curves.
1: Terwilliger. Terwilliger.
0: Yeah, when Laura first got here, she said Terwilliger.
1: I can't not see it. I know it's Terwilliger, but it's Terwilliger.
0: This says superfluous.
1: Superfluous?
0: Oh,
1: Tanner also has a hard time saying that word.
0: What is it? Superfluous.
1: Superfluous.
0: Superfluous.
1: Not superfluous.
2: I don't know if I know that word.
0: I can't even.
1: Superfluous.
0: Superfluous.
1: I think it's.
0: I've heard it.
1: Too much or unnecessary.
0: Superfluous.
1: No, I can't.
0: What am I saying?
1: Superfluous?
0: It's super F-L-U-O-U-S.
1: Superfluous.
0: Superfluous.
1: More than what you need, use, or want. Superfluous.
0: You didn't know that word, Casey?
2: Never heard it before until today.
0: I heard it before.
1: Really?
0: I just didn't know.
2: I don't think I've ever heard that word before until today.
0: Superfluous.
1: Now superfluous. You're going to
0: hear... Whatever!
1: Superfluous.
0: Am I not saying it right?
1: Superfluous.
0: Superfluous.
1: Yeah,
0: superfluous.
1: Not superfluous.
0: Oh my God.
1: Superfluous.
0: It says super.
1: Superfluous.
0: Superfluous.
1: Superfluous.
2: Yeah.
0: Superfluous.
1: Superfluous.
0: Oh, whatever.
1: You keep saying superfluous.
0: Clearly, I have a hard time saying that word too. This one says, I used to say churn, churn left up here instead of turn.
2: Make a left-hand churn.
0: Left-hand churn up here.
1: I like when you meet people from the Northeast and they say water. They put an R in water and they're
0: water, yeah.
2: What about with warsh?
1: Warsh, my
0: grandpa. Gotta wash it.
1: My grandpa, and measure. My grandpa used to say measure.
0: I remember when President Trump says, Tesla, I love Tesla.
1: Adding R's to things is just fun.
0: This one says, try being a nurse and pronouncing all the medications. Oh my God, she wrote them out.
1: No.
0: Oh my God, I'm going to try it. Rivaroxaban. Rivaroxaban? Propanol.
1: Propofol.
2: Okay, yeah, propofol, sign me up.
0: And then there's so many other names she says that are hard to say. Balsamic?
1: Balsamic.
2: Balsamic, yeah.
0: Yeah, he says balsamic.
1: Balsamic?
0: Balsamic.
1: That sounds like a region in Russia. Balsamic.
0: Mm-hmm, mm-hmm. Let's go to the phones real fast. It's Tanner, Laura, and Casey. Good morning.
3: Good morning. Laura's going to hate this one, but I always accidentally say Detroit.
1: Oh.
0: Yeah.
1: A lot of people say Detroit.
0: Even in Detroit, people say that.
1: Yeah, it's Detroit.
3: If I really think about it, I can say it correctly in Detroit, but I always say Detroit, and people are like, why do you say it like that?
1: You're definitely,
3: what do you mean?
1: You're definitely not alone in that. Yeah. Detroit.
0: A lot of people say it, Detroit!
1: Detroit, baby.
0: Like rappers and stuff.
1: Detroit, Rock City.
0: Detroit! All right, dude, thank you.
1: It's actually Detroit.
3: Yeah, thanks.
0: Yeah, Detroit.
2: Are people specific about it?
1: I don't remember it being a thing.
2: Like if you say, when people say Oregon.
1: Or Willamette. Yeah. No, I don't.
0: People say Oregon, it makes me want to, I don't know.
1: Somebody said that recently, and I was cringe.
2: But I feel like it's I feel like it's common in the Midwest for people to refer to Oregon as Oregon.
1: Yeah, it is.
0: We got some talkbacks coming in through our iHeartRadio app. You can send us one anytime. Download it for your cell phone. It's free. And once you have the Brew streaming, press the microphone button.
4: Good morning, Brew crew. I used to work with a guy that was a dispatcher, and there was a company, it's still out there, called Rejuvenation. He could not say rejuvenation. It was rejuvenate. He finally gave up because we all knew what he was talking about, and we just laughed at him. Have a great Taco Tuesday.
0: Another talk back to the app.
5: Morning, Brew Crew. My brain from East Coast, West Coast wants to say philomath. Philomath.
1: What is she trying to say?
2: Philomath.
1: Philomath?
0: Yeah, it's a city. Or a little town, rather. It's a truck stop of a city.
1: Got it.
0: I got a ticket there once.
2: Yeah.
1: Oh, what?
0: And I talked about it on the air. And this is when we were doing the donkey show in Eugene. I got a ticket there, and the cop was just a dick. He had a trainee with him, so I don't know if he was showing off for the trainee.
1: Yeah.
0: This guy was being, from the moment I rolled my window down, I was an outsider speeding through his town, and I just told the story on the air. I wasn't overly, I didn't exaggerate. I wasn't like overly mean about it. I just said this cop was just kind of an a-hole.
1: Yeah.
0: Whatever. I had to go to court, and when I went to court, I remember a cop, I was in the courtroom, in the very back row, waiting for my name to be called, and a cop came in, or a sheriff or somebody, and said, is Tanner or so-and-so here? But that's not my legal name.
2: Right.
0: So she looked at it, and she goes, I don't see a Tanner on here, but I heard it, but I didn't move my, I didn't move a muscle. So he waited for me, and I finally, he figured it out once I got called up there, and then he followed me out of the city.
1: What?
2: Isn't that like some sort of
0: it
2: harassment?
0: Was totally intimidation tactics.
1: Yeah.
0: Like, because I go, is there something I can help you with? And he goes, nope. And he just stood at me with his hands in his vest. You know how they do that?
2: Yeah.
1: Yeah.
0: Just, he goes, nope. I go, well, what do you, he followed me from building to building while I went and paid the ticket.
1: That's
0: and then followed
1: so
0: me out
1: weird.
0: Of town.
2: Interesting.
1: Creepy.
0: And then I told that story on the air too.
1: I'm like, I hope you heard that, bud.
0: Dick.
2: Jeez.
0: But you don't mess with pill mouth.
2: I mean, what's the benefit? Like, it's over a ticket. Like, it's not even a big deal in the first place.
0: Well, I think the original guy was trying to teach the new guy a lesson. This is, I don't know, how to be a dick to people for no reason.
2: Here's how you really get them.
0: Yeah, like, I was going like five over the limit or something. Like, it was.
1: And also, it's like, what, you got so much time on your hands, you can just like follow somebody from building to building.
0: Apparently he did. Let's see, we have some more talkbacks coming in through our iHeartRadio app.
6: My wife says Italian, and I tell her, oh, yeah, from that country, Italy.
0: Can I have some Italian food tonight, honey? Yeah, I feel like that's the widest way to say it.
2: Yeah, we do say some stuff wrong. It happens.
0: Italian. If you got a word that you just avoid because you have a hard time pronouncing it, shoot us a talk back through our iHeartRadio app or a text at 98197. There is some stuff that has gone viral. That has gone viral today.
1: Yep.
0: Did you guys hear about this Oregon man who is suing a business and its owner for $10 million after being shot multiple times during a robbery he was committing?
2: No, but this is not shocking.
1: No, I mean, people, like, you hear about, you know,
2: this is the same dude,
1: thieves getting up,
2: breaking into somebody's house and then suing them for getting hurt.
1: Yeah, exactly. It's like the glass on your window cut my arm. Yeah.
0: Kenneth Voiles broke into Touchstone Granite and Marble Inc. Through a damaged garage door, claiming he sought shelter. He was just trying to get warm.
2: Oh, yeah. I was just trying to stay warm, everybody.
0: He admits he intended to steal a drill bag, though. Owner James Grant discovered Voiles trespassing and allegedly shot him repeatedly, saying, "You're going to die!"
1: Oh.
2: Okay.
0: Before shooting him once more at point-blank range.
1: Oof.
0: That sounds a little.
2: I mean, that's going to be a tough one to talk yourself out of, because you're no longer in danger. You've wounded the man. He's on the floor bleeding. That point blank shot could probably have missed.
0: Now he survived that point blank shot and the other shots and crawled out. And Grant disputes the account, saying that Voiles became aggressive and raised some bolt cutters towards him.
2: Okay,
0: and he says, "Quote: My life is totally in danger." And he's seeking $5 million in compensation and $5 million in punitive damages.
2: Dude, regardless of what you're doing, you're trying to seek shelter. I get that. You're also still trespassing within a business. So take some responsibility for what you're doing.
0: Like, I feel like it's hard to sue for something that you caused in the first place.
2: Yeah. Like, it drives me crazy that people have this kind of ground to
0: stand
2: on.
0: But at the same time, if his account is true, where the dude was like, "You go and die," and stood over him, I mean, that's
1: sounds a bit aggressive.
0: Yeah.
1: Unnecessary.
2: Maybe they're...
0: So who's the a-hole here?
2: Well, I think
1: they're both a-holes. I mean, obviously the burglar started it, but I think
2: the business owner finished it. He said, guess what? Limp that story home, son.
1: Yeah. I guess. Well, I mean, fun. I guess... Yeah, no, you're
2: Enjoy
1: right.
2: Enjoy your new ventilation holes.
0: Now, I don't know about this person in particular, but you know, I would say it might be kind of hard to trust somebody who just broke into a place and claims he was seeking shelter, but then also claims he was going to steal a drill.
2: Yeah,
0: you can't be trusted.
2: The broken door is a problem. Fix your door, secure your property, first of all.
1: Yeah.
2: but it also leads me to believe that maybe this is not the first burglary this guy's experienced. This is probably something that's happened more than one time, and he's at his wit's end.
0: Yeah. Someone broke into our van seeking shelter once.
2: Yeah?
0: They smashed out, because this is back when Drew was still here, and they smashed out my name on the

0: I'm not gonna say
1: I was wrong when I am not. You know what I mean? Like, you just want us to say I was wrong, right, even though you know that's not the truth.
0: All right, point made. We'll be back. Hang on.

0: at Shoals Ferry and Roy Rogers. Still some slow traffic. I-5 north heading through the Terwilliger curves. And west I-84, you'll still gear it down near 60th all the way into the I-5 ramps. And delays southbound 205 starting before Highway 213. Lynn Masterson, KEX traffic.
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0: Brooklyn's Rock Station, 105.9 The Broods, Tanner, Lauren, and Casey. We're talking about words that we just totally avoid because we find them hard to pronounce. And a lot of words came up today. One of the big ones, I feel like this comes up all the time, is the Worcestershire sauce.
1: Worcestershire.
0: What did I say?
2: You said Worcestershire.
0: Well, apparently I'm not the only one. Casey's not the only one who struggles with that. Here are some talkback messages we got through our iHeartRadio app.
3: Worcestershire. Worcestershire.
0: Yeah, what is that? Is he saying it right?
1: I think so.
4: I think he is. According to Google, he's saying it correctly.
0: Mm-hmm. Yeah, another talkback.
5: Oh my gosh, guys. It's called Wash Your Sister Sauce.
1: wash Your Sister Sauce.
0: Yeah, he's not the only one who said that.
6: Listen, if you're going to say the word wrong, you might as well say it funny. It's Wash Your Sister Sauce.
0: Yeah.
2: There you go.
1: I've never heard
4: it's
1: that before.
4: It's universal, evidently.
1: Interesting.
0: More talkbacks.
7: Hey, Brew Crew, Big Wave Dave here. I always just look at the bottle and say, what's this here sauce? That's the best way to pronounce it. What's this here sauce?
0: What's this here sauce?
7: Bing bong. Later, guys.
0: I'm going to say that every time.
1: That kind of sounds correct, too.
0: Allie, do you want some what's this here sauce? I'm going to say that during sexy time, too.
1: Okay, oh, that's weird. That's just strange.
2: Gross.
0: All right, so, Court, you've been on the air a long time. Mm-hmm. I know there's more words that I struggle with and I avoid, but I'm having a real hard time coming up with them right now, but because I don't say them.
1: He's avoiding right. them so hard that he can't even think of them.
2: I've had problems in the past saying megalomaniac.
0: Megalomaniac.
2: I mean, there's little words that I will trip up on. I will find myself not saying actually fully. It comes out like Ashley. yeah, there's little things like that. My dad, he will not say battery correctly. He says battery.
4: Battery. I worked with a dude that said battery, and for the longest time, I thought he was just messing with me.
2: Yeah.
0: There's no battery in it.
4: Yeah. Got to check the battery.
2: Yeah.
4: No, I'm like, what is wrong with you?
2: Mm-hmm. And of course, all the people, like my mom, who will say Washington. Yeah. Even though she grew up here in Oregon, she knows it's Washington, but for whatever reason, she decided it's Washington.
0: Washington.
2: Yeah.
0: I feel like that's an old person thing. Yeah. Yeah, like a lot of my older people in my family do that. They put R's or the S on the other. Going down to Walmart's.
2: Mm-hmm.
0: Walmart's. Yeah. Target's.
4: So does your mom say car wash?
2: No.
4: So it's very specific. Huh.
2: Just I think she has something out for Washington. She just doesn't like Washington, so she's going to throw an R in there. You get an R now.
1: Yeah, she showed them.
2: That's right.
1: Yeah, take that.
0: All right, more of your calls and texts coming up here in just a few minutes. Coming up next, though, we get your chance to fly to Vegas to see our iHeartRadio Music Festival. Of course, Weezer will be there, Muse, the Goo Goo Gaga Dolls, and you can be there, too, with an extra $1,000 in your pocket as well. If you want to win this trip, we got another keyword for your shot coming up right after Guns N' Roses. 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

0: Good morning. So it's now time for a new segment that we're trying to figure out a name for, because it's all three of these stories are about, you know, crazy animals. So I was thinking, oh, we'll just call it crazy animals.
1: Crazy animals.
0: But I feel like
1: it's a little too on the nose.
2: Yeah.
0: What about like, hey, animals, man.
1: Animals, am I right?
0: I like that. Animals, am I right? All right, that's what we're going to go with.
1: All right.
0: In our new segment, animals, am I right? We gotta. Actually, I need some theme music for this.
3: The Tokens, "The Lion Sleeps Tonight" is the song that you were just.
0: Yeah, I need. I need that song.
1: The Tokens.
3: The Tokens.
0: Yeah, Ace Ventura.
1: That one.
3: Yeah. Yep. There it is.
0: So, in today's edition of Animals, am I right? We've got to tell you about a bear who broke into somebody's house just to eat a bunch of KFC.
1: Can't say that I blame him.
0: My guess is, my question is rather, is like, you didn't eat all the KFC? Because I guess it was leftover KFC. I don't know if they're saving it.
3: You know, there's always a couple pieces that don't get claimed.
0: I don't reheat fast food. It's, I mean, maybe chicken might be okay. But
1: yeah, but a lot of people like eating cold fried chicken. I know. I know you guys don't like
3: and
1: that.
3: And it's the wildest notion ever to me.
0: Yeah, cold fried chicken. Yeah.
3: What are you, a bear?
0: Here's the story.
1: Matter of fact.
0: From Fox 56 News, talking about it.
4: Kendra North says she's a heavy sleeper and didn't even hear the bear break into her house. But her sister, who lives next door, did.
5: My sister started calling me at like 5 in the morning, and I declined her at least twice, and she just kept calling.
4: That's when she realized something was up.
5: And I answered the call, and she was like, bro, there's a bear, and it just walked out of your house, and it came down your steps. It came and looked at me dead in the eyes on my side of the yard.
4: North says she thinks it must have been a big bear.
5: My table is really thick glass, and it completely shattered it.
1: Oh.
5: She said she actually heard the table shatter from inside her house, and she thought that it was a car wreck outside.
4: North says the bear was drawn into her house because she had left her leftovers on the table.
5: I'm a little sad over my KFC.
0: Yeah, but you're going to eat again. You're just going to reheat that? It's disgusting.
1: Well, you guys are just like so stuck on the reheating of the KFC. A bear broke into her home and broke her table, and she slept through it.
0: Yeah.
3: And yeah, reheat that fried chicken in your air fryer. It'll be just fine.
0: All right. Yeah, she slept right through it, which is a good thing, I suppose. Well, you know, like, she slept through the glass breaking, too?
1: Yeah, because her sister across the street heard it, but she didn't.
0: She now says she keeps her door shut after 7 p.m., after the bear just moseyed in. But the bear must have been hungry if he's getting that close to
3: 100%. Yeah. They're just looking for food. Yeah. But I wonder if the bear would be angry at you, or if it would just scurry out of there if you did roll down the stairs. And
1: maybe it depends on the kind of bear. Probably just a black bear, you think?
0: I don't know. It's in a weird environment. It might be startled. If you just came out loud and, you know,
3: drop my ham.
0: All right. So in another story in our new segment called Animals, am I right? Police have to respond after a duck refused to leave a store in Texas. Like a duck just walked in.
1: So like,
0: the cop showed up and killed it.
1: No.
3: Was the duck attacking people, or was it just not willing to leave?
0: Well, here's the story. Here's the story from KHOU in Houston.
6: Police and Farmers Branch got a call about this customer who just wouldn't leave. Yeah, that's a duck.
7: We have a duck, D-U-C-K, a duck inside our store.
6: I like that she had to spell it out. The store called police when the foul suspect, say what I did there, Marcelino.
8: I liked it.
6: Just when it leaves, the suspect tried to waddle away from the law, but he couldn't get away fast enough. The officer caught him and his new feathered friend got a one-way trip to the nearby creek. That duck clearly did not want to spend another minute in custody. So as you can see, he hopped in and then swam away.
0: All right.
3: Okay. Sometimes ducks, you know, they be needing stuff. They got to go to the store.
0: I love ducks. I want a little pond someday with property and a little pond and ducks.
1: I really wanted a duck when I was a kid. I wanted to name it Bill.
3: Yeah.
1: Yeah.
3: That's why ducks don't got no money, because they all got bills.
0: God.
1: That is
0: that was a dad joke.
1: Pretty good.
0: That was a dad joke for sure. All right. And then our final story in Animals, am I right? It looks like a runaway pig named Wilbur was captured after a wild chase through West Hollywood. Here's a story from KTLA.
2: Look at this. A runaway pig dubbed Wilbur led several would-be wranglers on a wild chase through the streets of West Hollywood. Social media shows this speedy pig darting through alleys, crossing streets, and even slipping between one man's legs. Another man followed on an e-bike, but it took several people to finally capture Wilbur. The pig is now at the West Los Angeles Animal Shelter, where officials are waiting for its owner to come forward.
3: Right. Wilbur? If they don't come forward in another 10 days, off to the butcher shop.
0: Yeah. Bacon forever.
3: Yeah. That's right.
1: Yeah.
0: I'm surprised, like, the cop, you know, put the duck back in the pond, you know.
3: He didn't put it back in the pond. He went up to his car and wrung its neck.
1: Oh, stop. I don't know. Duck's a little gamey. Duck isn't my favorite.
0: I've never had duck. But, yeah, the pig's running around, bears running the places.
1: You'd think that somebody would notice, especially in West Hollywood, if their pig just went missing. It's weird.
0: It makes you think it's a prank.
1: No. Why would it be a prank? Who's pranking somebody by letting a pig loose in the neighborhood?
0: I don't know. I think it's kind of funny.
1: I guess. But if not, if that's your pet pig.
0: No.
3: Did you see the story about the goats on the loose?
1: Oh, my gosh.
0: Oh, the two goats? They got on the TriMet bus.
3: They rode the bus?
0: Yeah, I saw the video. It was great. They looked like they'd done this before.
1: Yeah, they're like, oh.
0: This is our bus.
1: No, we meant to get on the 72. Sorry, guys.
3: The goat asked the driver for a transfer.
0: These two goats walked on the bus. Now, what happened after they got on there?
1: I think there was a woman who was like, oh, there's goats on the bus. And then the driver came out and shooed them off, and then they ran away.
0: Huh. Yeah. So did somebody find their goats?
3: I have
1: no idea. I think that it was Billy the Kid, and it was like Billy the Goat and Billy the Kid or something like that. And yeah, but they're back with their owners.
0: Yeah, it is such a Portland video.
1: Yeah.
0: Of just two goats walking randomly by themselves onto a TriMet bus.
1: Yeah, and they did look like they knew what they were doing.
0: So, animals, am I right?
1: You're right. Yeah.
0: All right, well, we got to work on that title, but
1: I don't know. I kind of like it.
0: 98.197s are all about garage doors. Text line. You can also send us a talk back through our iHeartRadio app. Don't forget, well, maybe you missed it. Yesterday we announced a bacon and beer. The next one's going down September 18th. It is our Oktoberfest edition of Bacon and Beer.
1: Yep.
0: And it's going to be called Tanner and Casey's Bacon and Beer, the Sausage Party.
1: Woo!
0: Yeah. And we'll be taking over Ancestry Brewing in Tualatin for our sausage party. It'll be live from 6 to 10 a.m. Everybody who shows up gets free bacon. We got a lot of prizes to give away, a lot of stuff, a lot of surprises as well. And I feel like there's something I'm missing here.
3: Well, there's been a lot of things that we've discussed internally.
0: Yeah.
3: So like, we're thinking about some of that stuff.
0: Like Laura, we're trying to get her to box somebody, with those big, giant boxing gloves.
1: Mm-hmm. I had forgotten about that.
0: And, yeah, we need someone to step up to the plate for that one.
1: Mm-hmm.
0: Like, who's willing to fight Laura?
1: Yeah, I've been working out. I haven't at all.
0: So. Never been in a fight in your life?
1: No, never a fist fight.
0: Right, lots of arguments.
1: Yeah, lots of discussions.
3: Have you ever wanted to be in a fight?
1: Have
3: you ever been close to where you're like, I'm about to pop a bitch?
1: No, but I almost punched that guy in Fort Myers, the guy who was preaching on the corner.
0: Because he told your friend that she was going to hell or something?
1: Yeah, I almost punched him in the head, but I didn't.
0: Mm. All right, well, that's happening September 18th at Tualatin Valley Brewing in Tualatin.
3: Mm-hmm.
0: And yeah, come on out, get weird of this for bacon and beer.
1: Ancestry Brewing.
0: What did I say?
1: I think you said Tualatin
3: Valley. You were thinking of Explore Tualatin Valley.
0: There's a lot going on.
3: Yeah, there is.
0: All right, so... Yeah, no, it's Ancestry Brewing in Tualatin.
1: And don't forget to download your Ale Trail passport.
3: Yeah. Thank you. All right. But it is brought to you in part by Explore Tualatin Valley.
0: Yeah. Very good. Now we're there. Get all the info online at 1059thebrew.com. It's Tanner, Laura, and Casey. We are commercial free.

0: Tanner, Laura, and Casey.
1: Happy Tuesday. It's Tanner, Laura, and Casey, and it is time for a quick stand-up clip of... Oh, sorry. I had some music playing. Sometimes I like to jam off the air here.
2: Yeah.
1: But we do have another stand-up clip of the day for you. We need to get a sponsor for this, I feel like.
3: Yeah.
1: Who's a helium sponsor?
3: Who wants to sponsor our stand-up clip of the day?
1: Today's clip is from comedian Lachlan Patterson on Old People.
4: I love old people, man. I always hang out with old people. Hang out with old people, you know? They teach you how to slow down and just take your time. You ever want to learn patience? Sit with your father and watch him enter his email address with an Apple TV remote. That'll teach you patience.
1: Yeah. It's so frustrating waiting for my mom to do stuff with technology.
3: It's like, just let me do it. Do you ever get frustrated and you're like, can I just do it?
1: Yeah. I'll just take the phone from her and do it myself.
3: Yeah. But then they get upset and they're like, I can do it.
1: Yeah. Well, mom, I'll be here all day if you do this.
5: I mean, I got to give them credit for at least trying, right? Because
3: sure.
5: there is a point where they can go, I just don't know how to do it.
3: That's
5: I don't deal
3: true.
5: With that stuff. Yeah. So I always appreciate when you see an older person that's like trying to keep up with it.
3: That is true because a lot of older people,
5: they just give up.
3: Tend not to adapt. Yeah.
1: Yeah. Like I have a grandmother like that. I'm not learning that. Then I have another grandmother who uses emojis in texts and messages and stuff.
3: Oh, yeah.
5: Correctly.
3: Oh, yeah.
1: No, not necessarily okay. correctly.
3: Well,
1: sometimes I get the eggplant.
3: You're like, Grandma, do you know what that means? And she's like, yeah, I'm having eggplant parmesan for dinner. No, Grandma,
1: no.
3: It's not.
1: So anyway, there you go. 98197 is our All About Garage Doors text line.
3: Yes.
1: Coming up next, where do you think the biggest states are for swingers?
5: Oh.
3: Well, I mean, I feel like we probably live in one.
5: Florida's got to be. Like, this Florida just screams swinger territory.
1: Yeah.
5: Sunny weather, a lot of outdoor hanging out.
3: A lot of old people, too.
5: A lot of fatties.
3: Oh.
1: All right, well, we'll get to the list here. The states that lead the pack in the U.S. for swinger-friendly rankings. All right, we'll give those to you coming up right after Green Day. We are commercial-free. It's Tanner, Laura, and Casey on The Brew.

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1: All right, so I got a list here of the, I guess these are the cities that, or the states rather, that lead in swinger-friendly states.
2: Okay.
1: You know, you'd think Oregon would be somewhere in the top 10 here.
3: Yeah, because we're all of us being all E&M and poly and all that stuff.
1: Yeah, believe it or not, I don't see us anywhere in the top 10.
3: What? Who did this survey?
1: The survey was done by Love Honey.
3: Okay.
1: Love Honey, they're an adult site, adult retailer site, and they ranked all 50 U.S. states on their swinger-friendly environments.
3: Okay.
1: And I'm actually, like, I'm surprised because it looks like the South is leading the pack. The South is leading the pack in the new U.S. swinger-friendly rankings.
2: I mean, is there anything to, like, being in the Bible Belt where, you know, people just needing to, you know, expand their horizons? You know what I mean?
3: Yeah, like
2: where
3: I
2: you grew up maybe a little restricted.
3: Yeah.
2: And so then you break out. And,
3: you got to let your freak out.
2: Yeah, get a little wild later in life.
1: Yeah, it's very possible.
3: And they call it Bible study. Wink, wink, nudge, nudge. You know what I mean?
1: Well, according to this list here, what states do you think are on it before I get to it?
2: I feel like...
1: Southern states.
2: Oh, southern states.
3: Well, you said Florida, right?
2: Yeah, I was also thinking like... It's not a southern state, but Colorado, for whatever reason, seems like it might be one of those places that would accommodate such a thing. But yeah, I could see some swinging going on down in Alabama.
1: Alabama
3: I don't
1: is
3: know if I would say Alabama.
1: Not on the list.
3: What about South Carolina?
1: South Carolina is not on the list. But here, I'll start with 10. Michigan's at number 10 for the swinger-friendly swinger-friendly okay. states.
3: I would not have guessed that.
1: Yeah. Your mom and Tony might be home.
3: Okay,
1: who knows?
3: Stop.
1: Who knows what your mom and Tony are up to?
2: That's how Tony blew his back out.
3: Okay. Enough. Enough. You leave my mother and her boyfriend Tony alone.
1: Number 9 is Ohio.
3: What is going on
1: for the swinger-friendly states? Number 8 is New York. Number 7, Pennsylvania. Number 6 is California.
3: Dude, Pennsylvania's like Amish town.
1: We like to swing and pray.
3: All right.
1: And churn some butter and then
3: Bill
1: repeat.
3: Bart.
1: Tennessee is at number 5 for the fifth. It's the fifth biggest swinger-friendly state. Nevada at 4. Georgia at 3. Texas at 2. And
3: what?
1: Florida is at number 1.
2: Ooh.
3: I am like, I'm really kind of shocked by most of those, aside from maybe New York, Florida, and Nevada.
1: Yeah. We're at Oregon's at 35, Washington's at 38.
3: Okay,
1: yeah.
3: That's nuts. I do not trust this study.
1: What?
3: Because, like, have you never been to Oregon before? Like,
2: Well, how are they getting their data, I wonder?
3: I don't know, because we thrive
2: just,
3: on this.
2: But, I mean, are they just looking
1: they
2: at
1: look, here, I'll tell you, they
2: clubs
1: look at
2: and stuff?
1: Public data that indicates the state's level of interest and openness to the practice of swinging.
3: So maybe it's just people who are curious.
1: Huh. In Florida, they have 148 swinger clubs. So in Oregon, we probably only have a couple here in Portland.
2: Right.
1: I can't imagine one being in Baker City.
3: True.
2: Yeah, that's probably.
3: Yeah, but also there aren't swingers clubs probably in rural Florida
2: they're
3: either.
2: They're just in basements. They're not at like a public place.
3: They're not like an LLC.
2: Yeah,
3: like
2: basements, an old pole barn, things like that, where you go, you just go to Doug's house. And just have your way with whatever.
1: Dirty
2: there.
1: Doug.
2: Yeah, that's right.
1: Dirty Doug's dungeon.
2: That's right.
1: Go there and
3: Doug's dungeon.
1: You do some crazy stuff.
3: Hmm.
2: You just drop change in the box at the front door like you're getting on the bus.
1: So anyway, I know we've got some swingers in the audience. We've talked to us. I feel like we talked to a swinger on the air just a couple weeks ago.
3: Yeah, his name is Alex, I believe.
1: Oh, wow.
3: So we got sex clubs.
1: Didn't
3: here.
1: Oh, that's I right. Mean, that guy, yes. He asked you to be involved with him and his wife.
3: I don't know if he really asked me, like, outright. He was open to the idea. He's like, hey, if you ever go to the club,
1: are you into the idea?
3: No, I'm not really into the idea of swinging.
1: Yeah,
3: in general.
2: Yeah, it makes my stomach upset.
3: Let's see, there's Club Privada, the Velvet Rope, and Sanctuary here in town.
1: I've heard of the Velvet Rope.
3: Yeah, I've heard that one's the skeeziest one. They have hot tubs.
1: Skeezier the better.
2: Yeah, this is not the place I would be hot tubbing.
3: No.
1: No. All right, more of your calls, texts, and talkbacks coming up here in just a few minutes. We're commercial free. It's Tanner, Lauren, and Casey on the Brew. No!

0: I got gas right now.
1: What? Like
0: I'm just kind of farting.
2: Like that was gas? Me yesterday. Like I told you, I felt like trash yesterday. And I must have burped 1,000 times.
0: Yeah. Yeah.
2: Like I just kept burping over and over and over again. I'm like, man, awesome. I'm going to have a heart attack today. This is fantastic.
0: Well, you guys couldn't hear it, but in the last segment, I laughed at something somebody said and I farted.
1: Oh, no.
0: And I know it was audible, but you guys still had your headphones on.
2: Yeah.
1: Oh. No, well, I didn't smell it. That's all I can.
0: No, yeah, because I'm pretty clean.
2: Yeah,
0: I fart glitter and poop.
1: No, that is not. We know your diet.
2: I saw green smoke behind you.
0: Yeah. You don't know my diet. Laura just said it like she pointed at me. I know your diet.
1: I know your diet. Little Caesars and Dr. Pepper.
0: That's what I would prefer to be.
1: And some enchiladas.
0: I will not lie that I do wish I could eat that every day.
1: Sometimes, though, the healthier your diet,
0: the worse it is.
1: The smellier your like broccoli farts, get out of here.
0: Every time I start eating healthy, I'm like, what is happening?
1: To be honest, did you shart a little?
0: No.
1: You sure about that?
2: Look, you probably don't notice it.
1: Yeah. Right, okay,
0: I'm just doing squats. Nice and dry.
2: You'll notice it in about a half hour when your booty hole starts itching.
0: If you see me moving around in my seat, then you know there's a problem. 98197, that's our All About Garage Doors text line. You can also send us a talkback message through our iHeartRadio app. We got some coming in from Gandalf.
3: Morning, Brew Crew. Gandalf here. Hey, totally off topic in any subject of the day, but being as bacon beer is going to be before y'all's go-kart race, maybe y'all ought to consider, instead of the auction I suggested, how about like raffles?
0: Well,
3: just a thought. Have a great day, everybody.
0: Oh, I know we're trying to do the go-kart race for charity.
2: Yeah.
0: But we're not trying. We will be doing it for charity.
2: Might not. I could see that being, if it was super popular and it was sold out and we had 4 spots left that we could, you know, put on a stick.
0: Yeah.
2: Maybe there's something there.
0: Maybe,
2: I don't know.
0: Maybe,
2: I'm not making any promises. I'm just trying to.
0: We just want to make as much as we can for charity. You know,
1: I do think maybe that's a good idea. Though,
2: well, what if we gave them away, but you still paid for the fees?
1: Or we? Well, no. I mean, that's
2: Dan's doing the math. It's like, wait, that's a terrible idea.
1: But like, maybe there is something to that. Like, maybe you win a spot and we pay for your entry or something.
2: Look, I'm open to it. I like the idea of it.
1: And by
2: a little,
1: we, I mean our parent company.
2: Yeah, and don't let that prevent you from, you know, booking your own spot
1: donating,
2: when the time comes.
1: Yeah.
0: We got another talk back here from Ricky. He was talking about the story you mentioned earlier in our new segment, Animals. Am I right?
2: Uh-huh.
0: And he was talking about a part of the KFC. The bear broke into this woman's house and stole some KFC off of her, like, coffee table.
1: Yeah.
0: And he says this.
4: So with the story about the bear, did no one catch she left her KFC on the table and went to bed, but was planning on eating it later? Leftovers are already bad enough, but you're going to leave them out warm and then eat them later? Not good.
0: That sounds like something Laura would do.
1: I was going to say, I don't see the problem.
2: I was going to say, there are people in this room that have no problem with that.
0: Yeah, because Laura will leave a pizza out on the counter overnight.
1: A lot of people do that. Right? Okay. Right?
0: I don't think so.
1: Am I right?
0: I did that as a kid.
1: That's the best way.
0: In my early 20s.
1: I remember the last time I did it also was probably when I was a kid. Well, nope, that's not true. I've done it definitely in my adult life.
0: Yeah.
1: Where I eat some pizza, put it on the stove, wake up the next morning and say, oh my God, pizza. Actually, one time, I went out for pizza and I had a slice left over. So I wrapped it up in tin foil.
0: Yeah.
1: And I put it in my purse.
0: You found purse pizza?
1: I found purse pizza the next morning. It was the best day ever.
0: Wow. And you didn't get mud butt or whatever?
1: No.
2: Okay. No, just a little botulism.
1: No.
0: Wow.
1: That's only when you eat canned stuff.
0: But is really eating chicken that's been sitting out for 24 hours a good idea?
1: To be fair, I don't prefer eating cold.
0: I mean, that sounds like a
1: chicken. It just gets hard.
0: Yeah, that sounds like a quick way, an easy ticket to diarrhea.
1: Yeah,
2: it grosses me out in every like TV show or movie. Like people just like open up the fridge and then they pull out like a chicken leg or something and just start eating it in the middle of the night. And it's like, why would you do that?
1: I don't see the problem.
0: I think it's gross too.
2: What are you, a prisoner of war? Put it in the microwave.
1: Maybe.
0: We have. I guess that was it for there. For those.
1: Okay.
0: Sorry. I ate late last night, so I still feel like I'm paying for it.
2: Yeah? Yeah. What'd you eat?
0: Taco Bell.
1: Oh, my God.
2: At what time?
0: Like 8 o'clock, 8:30.
2: Okay. Yeah, you're still churning. You're still churning. Yeah, your gut's still trying to figure out what happened.
1: Did you eat some lettuce?
0: I did not. No, I just had bean burritos.
1: All right.
0: Yeah, which it explains the toots from a few moments ago. Let's go to the phones.
1: You know what they say about beans?
0: Mm-hmm.
1: They are the musical fruit. Mm-hmm. The more you eat.
0: Let's go to line one. It's Tanner and Casey. Good morning.
1: Exactly.
5: Hey, you guys were talking about, like, contests, lottery, whatever. And I just thought of one that I remember back in the 80s when I was up in Fairbanks, Alaska, believe it or not. This guy was giving away a 8-ball of cocaine, and he sold tickets for $100 each, and I think he sold 100 tickets.
2: Wow. How much is an 8-ball of cocaine?
5: This guy was brilliant. Oh, back then, I think it was $350.
2: Okay, so it's a deal.
5: You know, so he definitely made out.
1: Wow.
5: So what now?
2: But I was going to say, that's a deal. So selling your tickets for $100, that's $200 off. Now we've got some excitement.
5: Yeah, and if you sold 100 of them, oh my gosh, you'd have some money to put in this pocket.
1: Honestly, if that wasn't so wrong, it would be amazing. That's a brilliant, that's a brilliant plan.
5: I agree.
0: You buy your way in. Why don't you just go?
1: But like you're not
0: supposed to buy the drugs. But I'm saying, go buy the drugs then.
1: But if 100 people, but if you don't want to pay $350 for an 8-ball of cocaine or whatever, you put in $100, you're getting a great deal. And then if 100 people give you $100, I mean, like, that is quick cash.
2: Yeah, it's like a 50,
0: drug
2: 50,
0: math with Laura.
2: It's like a 50-50 raffle at a sports game.
1: That's exactly what it is.
5: That, 10 grand.
1: Except for instead of charity, it just goes to cocaine.
5: The interesting thing is he was behind on his rent and he needed food, and so basically he was able to catch up on his rent, pay his bills, you know, get food, things like that.
2: I can't believe not one of the people that didn't win didn't just turn around and call the cops.
1: Oh yeah,
2: you know, like,
1: I mean,
5: I don't know. That's a good query. Yes, I'm not sure.
1: But like, you know, whatever
0: the person who won it, like, tries to taste it or whatever, and he's like, "Wait, this is straight flour.
1: This is baby laxatives. What are we doing?"
0: Yeah, now that man's dead.
5: I'm sure it was.

0: out of a Nick Fuentes or something.
1: Oh, no, that's not a chance.
0: All right, listen, I want to tell you about the advocates. These guys are great. They're going to make sure that you get paid by the insurance companies after a car accident. 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
1: A lot of great stuff online today. 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
2: Yep.
1: And it'll be posted around 11 a.m. at 1059thebrew.com. Also online, you can check out an Avengers Doomsday special look. It's basically the second trailer, but it's not officially a trailer. So we don't know, like, we don't know plot points or anything. You just see a lot more. You can see a lot more of Robert Downey Jr. as Dr. Doom.
3: So why did they turn him into Dr. Doom again? Are they going to tie that together?
1: Yeah, they're going to tie, like, why he looks like Tony Stark.
3: Yeah.
1: It's all going to be explained. I think that's the plot of the movie, basically.
3: It's like how he became.
1: Yeah.
4: It's all about a botched facelift.
1: Yeah. Honestly, it's based on a cash grab. They want Marvel Universe fell apart when Robert Downey Jr. left. They bring him back.
3: Like, how do we fix this?
1: But they're going to try to make it work. Like, why he look? Oh, here comes Court.
3: Uh-oh.
1: So they're going to try.
4: Did I hear somebody say Dr. Doom?
1: Yes, Court. Go ahead.
5: Oh, I didn't hear what you're talking about.
1: No, we were just talking about the Avengers Doomsday special look. And so Laura was wondering why. Yeah, they're going to explain why Robert Downey Jr. is playing Dr. Doom.
5: Yeah, I'd love to have them explain that because I don't even know either.
3: Okay, great. So basically, it's just like we need a heavy hitter in this movie.
1: And then they'll write in an excuse.
3: Sure.
4: Do you have a prediction, Court?
5: I mean, there's obvious, you know, theories that, like, this, it's a multiverse, so this is a different version of Tony Stark, blah, blah, blah, blah, blah, but who knows?
1: There's a lot of people who believe that the Tony Stark we've seen all these years in movies is not actually Tony Stark. He's a Dr. Doom variant, but was adopted and then named Tony Stark.
3: Honestly, you know what? That's just, we're reaching now, right? Like,
1: that's a big fan theory, though. Yeah.
5: It's one of those things, though. Like, we're several months away from this movie coming out, and so all people are going to be doing is theorizing between now and then. And once the movie happens, everybody's going to realize, oh, all my theories were wrong. Because that's what happened with Endgame. I mean, like, everybody had all these theories and none of them were right.
1: There's a lot of misdirection in these trailers, too. Characters are edited out or put in there, and then they're not in the actual film.
5: Right.
3: What?
1: Yeah, it happens.
5: Like, they put them in the... Yeah, because they don't want to give away too much. So
1: they do it to throw us off.
5: Yeah.
3: Yeah.
1: Not to be dicks or whatever.
5: Well, maybe.
3: Well, I mean, yeah. I was like, that's kind of
1: like
3: annoying.
1: In the Infinity War trailer, you see the Hulk running with all the heroes at the end, like, in the trailer.
3: And he's not in?
1: Well, it's Bruce Banner, but he's in, like, an Iron Man suit.
5: Yeah.
1: But, like, a big one.
5: They just swapped it out.
3: I see.
5: Yeah.
3: All right. Well,
5: there you go.
4: Yeah.
1: Listen, I love speculating on this stuff. I can see Casey and Laura's eyes gloss over.
5: Laura's so in on this movie. She's already bought her ticket. She's ready to go.
3: Nah. Well, I mean, I'm so far behind, and I feel like this is one of those movie franchises that you do need to have a little background
5: for
3: knowledge.
5: Sure. I mean, the one thing that's going to hurt this movie is Disney actually put out a list of here are the movies and shows you should watch before you watch this movie, and it's like 12 of them.
1: What pisses me off is they're re-releasing Avengers Endgame, and they're saying it's now required viewing to understand Doomsday.
3: Yeah, but also
1: we've already spent the money to watch that movie.
5: Yeah.
3: But I've heard that Avengers Endgame is also very confusing if you haven't seen any of the other movies.
5: So get on it.
3: Yeah.
5: If you have 30 movies and TV shows to watch, get on it.
1: It's kind of like The Lost. You know, there are episodes you don't need to watch.
5: Yeah.
1: There are movies you don't need to watch. There are shows you can skip and you can still understand the story.
3: Yeah.
1: I feel like you just watched the first, like, five movies.
3: The first five, just the first five.
1: Well, you're probably okay.
5: Yeah, there's some shows in there.
3: That's easier. That's like catching up on Star. Like, I didn't watch Star Wars really, like the original three, until I was an adult, probably my mid to late 20s. Even that was a little. That's easier to consume than five Marvel movies to get ready for.
5: Oh, yeah, right. And five's not even close. You're gonna need more. Like,
3: that's
5: 15.
3: Just like, it's if somebody is, like, just now getting into this, is like, oh, I want to see Dr. Doom.
4: Mm-hmm. If only I had 60 free hours.
3: Yeah, it's like, it's too intimidating to even get started. No, if you have no interest in it, or
1: it
3: have
1: sounds
3: not
1: like
3: had,
1: a lot to chew, but it's not. You have fun. It's like watching your favorite show. There's episode after episode.
3: I guess
1: after episode.
3: That is true. Great. Like, if you watch the first one, you're like, oh, I actually really liked that.
5: Yeah.
3: Like, then I can see, like, the you get the ball rolling. And
1: well, that's what happened.
5: Yeah.
1: Look at that.
3: Still, it's, like, so much time.
5: Mm-hmm. And money. Don't forget money.
3: And money.
1: Yeah. Anyway, check that out online, 1059thebrew.com. We will see you tomorrow. We'll have more tickets to go see comedian Nikki Glaser at Elan A. And,
4: yeah, all kinds of stuff.
1: Yeah.
4: Tanner's going to talk about how in the new Spider-Man movie you can see his butthole.
3: Awesome. Spoiler alert.
1: You can see the, through the suit a little bit, but it's eyes, his eyeballs you can see.
4: It's only when he swings.
3: Very tight.
1: All right. We'll see.
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0: It's 105.9 The Brew, Portland's rock station. Court in here with you. All right, I feel a little hornswoggled. Because when they're talking about taking down the Centennial Mills building, you know, that one there next to the train tracks with the water tower on top of it, I waited all day long yesterday. It was supposed to come down between 8 and 10 a.m., and they didn't get around to actually doing it until like 2:30. But regardless, I thought they were taking the whole building down at the same time, but they were just talking about taking off the water tower, which was kind of straddling the top of that building. I don't even know how it managed to stay up there in the first place, but they just knocked the water tower off the top of the building, and the rest of the building is still there. It's still a shell of a building. It's still on the. It's going to fall any second, but I guess they're going to spend the next couple of weeks slowly dismantling. I was really looking forward to seeing like the whole thing just go implode, but no, it was just the water tower, and they just knocked it into the center of the building, and a little disappointed. That's all I'm saying.
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2: 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Who will be crowned the Big 3 season 9 champion? 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

are stupid. I mean, absolutely just dumbasses. So apparently a couple of 83-year-old guys had a race car stolen from them here in Portland. It is an open-wheel vintage race car. It's totally unique. Like, it does not look like any other race car out there. Some thieves stole it. And now what are you going to do with it, a-holes? You can't race it. You can't drive it. You can't sell it. The second it comes out of whatever garage you have it stashed in, you're busted. You're morons. Give it back.

105.9 The Brew, Portland's rock station. Court in here with you. So if you are of a certain age, chances are you watched a fair amount of He-Man. Maybe you had some He-Man action figures. I did. I played with my He-Man action figures, watched the show, all that kind of stuff. And then they put out this Masters of the Universe movie that came out earlier this year, and I wanted nothing to do with it because it looked like a turd. But now that it's on Amazon Prime, apparently is a massive hit. Because I did the same thing. I'm like, I'm not going to spend any money to watch it in a theater. But if it's free and I'm stoned to the bejesus, sure, why not? That's exactly what I did. And I watched it. And it was, honestly, it was better than I was expecting. I was expecting awful. And it was, meh, it was okay. Which was like, that's a pretty big jump from terrible to, oh, all right, that's okay. So if you're looking for something to do and you got a pile of weed in front of you, go check out that new Masters of the Universe movie. It's 105.9 The Brew.

0: It's 105.9 The Brew, Portland's rock station. So yeah, save the date, my friends. Coming up here on the 18th of September, it is Tanner, Laura, and Casey's Bacon and Beer. That is going to be happening there at Ancestry Brewing, 6 to 10 a.m., broadcasting live, doing the whole thing that we always do. But it's going to be Oktoberfest themed, because that's right in the middle of Oktoberfest season. I believe Mount Angel's Oktoberfest is going on that weekend. So this is kind of the warm-up for that. So if you want to come out, hang out with us, Ancestry Brewing, September 18th. Like I said, mark it on your calendar so you don't forget.
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So you remember Columbia House? You know, when you were a kid, you'd order like, you know, two or three CDs for a buck. And then, of course, you have to buy another 40 CDs after that to make up for the ones that you bought. 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It is just now, only just now, shut down. So finally, you can stop worrying about that debt that you owe. It's 105.9 The Brew.

0: 105.9 The Brew, Portland's Rock Station. Court in here with you. So it's time for our new segment, What's Giving Me Cancer Now? Yay! So apparently if you drink soda every day, you have a double chance of getting stomach cancer. That's according to a new study found that compared to people who don't drink soda at all, if you're drinking soda, you got a double chance of getting stomach cancer. And that's what's giving you cancer today.
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So now that the Centennial Mills water tower has been blown off, they can start deconstructing the rest of the building. They've already started, I guess, and all they're just doing is like shoving the walls in, and they're just falling straight over. So that thing should be gone here probably in a couple days. It's 105.9 The Brew, Portland's Rock Station. Wait.

Nash apparently made an appearance on Broadway in the Lost Boys musical. Oh, my God. They made a musical out of Lost Boys. Yeah, apparently he showed up and played guitar on Have to Have You. So now he is a Broadway star. It's 105.9 The Brew.

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So the Red Hot Chili Peppers album Stadium Arcadium is now officially 20 years old. That's the album that had like Danny California on it and Tell Me Baby. You can pick up a vinyl version of that album in honor of the 20th anniversary. It's 105.9 The Brew, Portland's rock station.

0: It's 105.9 The Brew, Portland's rock station. Court in here with you. Yeah, this is the year of the sports sale. So many teams have been sold from, you know, a variety of different sports. It's kind of crazy. I think it all kind of started off with the Blazers getting sold for about $4 billion. Then the Seahawks, $9 billion. The Padres, the San Diego Padres, they just got sold for $3.9 billion. And then, of course, last week's news of the Lakers getting sold for like a record $12 billion to Bob Iger and Jared Kushner's brother, Josh. They apparently teamed up and they wanted to buy the Lakers for $12 billion. But Jeannie Buss, who is one of the current owners of the Lakers, says, nah, I'm good. She apparently, I don't know if she objects to the money or objects to the people involved in the sale. What her problem is, I'm not sure, but she apparently is holding up this sale. So maybe the Lakers won't be sold.
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105.9 The Brew, Portland's rock station. So apparently a family in England has a new theme park. It's a Titanic theme park where you can actually go down a Titanic-shaped slide. It kind of tips up like the, as it's sinking, you can go sliding down this slide. Apparently some people think this is in bad taste. It's been 115 years. I think it's okay. It's 105.9 The Brew, Portland's

0: Hey, it's Tanner, Laura, and Casey. And coming up on tomorrow's show, we just found out that Casey Beefwater Bay eats his chicken nuggets with a fork.
1: That's right. I like to keep the digits clean.
0: I don't know, man. I think that might be punishable by death. 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

It's 105.9 The Brew, Portland's Rock Station. So yeah, that Centennial Mills building. That was a fun explosion yesterday, but it was way later than it was supposed to be. They originally said they were going to knock the water tower off of that building between 8 a.m. and 10 a.m. yesterday. They didn't get around to actually doing it until 2:30. They kept looking and looking, trying to decide, I guess, whether or not they're going to end up having to take down the entire building. I'm not sure what the deal was, but eventually they knocked the water tower off, and now they're slowly dismantling the rest of the building. It's 105.9 The Brew, Portland's Rock Station.

0: 105.9 The Brew, Portland's Rock Station. Kids, school starts a week from tomorrow here in Portland. Portland Public School starts a week from tomorrow. And, of course, the teachers are already there. They're getting ready. I mean, some of the teachers, I think, are probably drinking whiskey and eating donuts and hating their life because they know here in a week it's going to get very loud and annoying. Other teachers are actually looking forward to it. They're getting ready. They want the kids back so they can teach. They enjoy doing it. And those are the kind of teachers that we're looking for when we ask you to nominate a teacher, somebody who goes above and beyond. You can thank a teacher now by nominating them at iHeartRadio.com/teachers. They could end up winning $5,000 for the classroom for supplies and resources. All thanks to our friends over at Donors Choose.
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It's Portland's Rock Station, 105.9 The Brew. So, yeah, news just came out earlier that Frank Beard, the drummer for ZZ Top, apparently has passed away. No word on exactly what was the cause, but we do know that he has been struggling a lot with his health issues recently and has passed away.

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0: 105.9 The Brew, Portland's rock station. Well, you kind of knew this was coming. Frank Beard, the drummer for ZZ Top, apparently has passed away. Of course, they had to cancel some tour dates a couple weeks ago because he was having a serious health issue, and he has been replaced on the tour by the backup drummer. They kind of felt like this was probably coming. He's been dealing with health issues for so many years, but it does appear that ZZ Top drummer Frank Beard has passed away, which that's a huge bummer, man.
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2: 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He was in hospice care. 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
26: Now that we've paid the bills,

Yeah, I guess Green Day is out there promoting their new movie, Nimrods. And while they were doing that, somebody apparently brought out puppies during an interview. If you want your interview subject to be having a really good time during the interview, bring out puppies. 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

0: flight Felix at the charge from the United States.
1: Nine the Brew. No algorithms, just amplifiers. Guaranteed human.

0: Yeah, so Ozfest is going to happen. We know it's going to be happening in 2027. The first place it's going to be is in Birmingham, England, the same place that Ozzy played his final show. They're going to play the first show of Ozfest there. There will be American dates. This is all according to Sharon Osbourne yesterday. She kind of laid it out. She didn't get specific about like who's going to be there or what the dates or places are going to be, but she did confirm there will be an Ozfest, and I bet I'm putting money. This guy is going to be there as well. It's 105.9 The Brew.
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0: It's 105.9 The Brew, Portland's rock station. Court in here. Hello, how you doing? So I got a chance for you to fly off to Las Vegas for our iHeartRadio Music Festival. Dude, imagine that. Just a free trip to Vegas out of nowhere. Just head off for a weekend with an extra $1,000 in your pocket. You can hang out by the pool, do a little gambling, just kind of do whatever you want during the day. And then at night, we got that handled because you got tickets to both nights of our iHeartRadio Music Festival. So you, pretty much a kick-ass weekend just waiting for you in mid-September. 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

Yeah, some sad news in the rock world. Frank Beard, of course, the only member of ZZ Top without a beard, has apparently passed away. The guy's been dealing with medical issues for a long time. He was off the tour, a couple years ago, then he's back on the tour, and then halfway through this tour, he had to bounce out because he was having medical issues and apparently has passed away. No word on exactly the cause of death, but it was not a huge surprise when the news came out. 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

0: up the spirits when I need you. 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
1: Hey, it's Tanner, Laura, and Casey. And coming up on tomorrow's show, we just found out that Casey Beefwater Bay eats his chicken nuggets with a fork.
2: That's right. 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
1: I don't know, man. 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

0: Well, look, there's another list, and this time Oregon's not at the bottom. Oh, I'm already loving this list. It's always nice when we're not at the bottom. Apparently, Wallet Hub put together their list of the most fun states in America. Oregon, we came in at number 11. Not bad. Washington, you came in at number 7. Even better. Number 1 on the list, of course, California. They got Disneyland and all that kind of crap there. So they, of course, win. Same thing with Florida. Florida's number 2. They have all the other Disney stuff. Number 3 is Illinois. And like I said, Washington came in at number 7. Oregon at number 11. The state that came in dead last, West Virginia. Sure, I buy it.
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2: 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He was in hospice care. Beard had been in poor health for some time. 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

It's 105.9 The Brew. So, yeah, that Centennial Mills building got blown up yesterday, or at least the water tower did. And I guess some of the condos around the area got peppered with debris, some broken windows and things like that. And I was thinking about that when I was watching the video. I'm like, isn't everybody a little bit too close? It seems like everybody's a little bit too close for this. And apparently they were. It's 105.9 The Brew, Portland's Rock Station, Alice in Chains.

if this is actually real or not, but if you're excited about the Grand Theft Auto 6 coming out here later on this year, apparently some gameplay and a full map have been leaked online. So we'll see if this is actually real or not. It's 105.9 The Brew. Memories.

0: It's 105.9 The Brew, Portland's rock station. Court in here. Hello, how you doing? So yeah, tomorrow, Tanner, Laura, and Casey have your next chance to score some tickets to go check out Nikki Glaser, hilarious comedian. She's going to be there at the ALNA coming up here on the 11th and 12th of September. And if you would like to go, all you got to do is listen tomorrow morning to Tanner, Laura, and Casey. I believe they're going to be playing Real News or Fake News. That's what they did today. Just got to tell the difference between a real story and a fake made-up story. And if you can do that, might be able to score some tickets to go check out Nikki Glaser.
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So yeah, news just came down a little bit ago that Frank Beard of ZZ Top has passed away. Not hugely surprising given how bad his health has been recently. But I was watching I, Tonya recently, and I was reminded this is one of the songs that Tonya actually skated to in competition when she was trying to get to the Olympics. 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It's 105.9 The Brew, Portland's rock station. 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Frank Beard.

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0: comedian Nikki Glaser is going to be at A-Linnae in just a few weeks, and we are getting you in. 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

are currently 3-3 on their current 9-game road trip. Yep, it's a long one. This afternoon, they're starting a 3-game series in Milwaukee with the Brewers, and Bryce Miller gets the ball for the M's. 105 in the Roots, Jimmy Eat World.

of August. Can't complain about this week's weather. Not the complaining. Does any good anyway. Nice, real nice stretch of weather this week. Mid-80s? We'll take it. 105 in the Brew, Portland's Rock Station, The Stones.

My boss just told me I'm 12 cans short of a six-pack. I don't math very well, so I have no idea whether to be insulted or proud. You're on the job with 105.9 The Brew.

0: Arizona's Washington Park Reservoir, now open to the public a year after its completion was celebrated. So more than 12 million gallon underground reservoir has a reflecting pool, plaza built on top, and it stayed closed for the last year because of work needed to finish it up, including some safety features and problems with reflecting pool. Water got under the liner and wasn't flowing correctly, but they think they've got it figured out. The project cost $211 million and was paid for with water use fees. 105.9 The Brew.
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3: Well, a little while ago, we got the very sad news that Frank Beard of ZZ Top has passed away at the age of 77. Now, remember, his last name was Beard, but he didn't have the big long beard, and he was a drummer. He'd been in poor health for a little bit, and he died in Texas at the age of 77 today. So here's a song they put out in 1975, this is a Sam and Dave cover called I Thank You. 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

0: Well, Sharon Osbourne confirmed that Ozfest will return. Now, she said it's going to be at that same place where the Black Sabbath reunion slash farewell concert was last July in Ozzy's hometown of Birmingham, England. She said next year. She didn't give any lineup details or anything like that. She also said that there would be an American version as well. Again, didn't say a date, didn't announce anything about a lineup, but Ozfest will return, it sounds like, in 2027. 105.9 The Brew, and I got some Ozzy for you next.
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Well, it's official. Ozfest will return. Now, the last Ozfest was 2018, I think, in Southern California, just outside of L.A., and it was confirmed recently that it will return. There's a U.K. version in Ozzy's hometown of Birmingham. Again, no lineup details were given. But Sharon said there's going to be an American version as well. Cannot wait for those details. 105 to the Brew, Portland's Rock Station.

0: Hey, it's Tanner, Laura, and Casey. And coming up on tomorrow's show, we just found out that Casey Beefwater Bay eats his chicken nuggets with a fork.
1: That's right. I like to keep the digits clean.
0: I don't know, man. I think that might be punishable by death. But we want to know, what foods should you never eat with a fork? We'll take your calls around 8 a.m.
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that Frank Beard, the drummer for ZZ Top, who just left their tour a few weeks ago, but he's passed away at the age of 77. He had still undisclosed medical issues. We never have really known exactly what was going on, but knew he was in poor health. Rest in peace, Frank Beard. It's 105 in the Group, Portland's Rock Station.

It's like having a backstage pass for all your favorite bands. 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

0: Well, significant progress being made containing the 22 large wildfires burning in the state. The Fielder Mountain Fire that started near Rogue River and grew fast because of strong winds. That's now 30% contained. The Rogue Creek Complex south of Fossil, 89% contained. The Grasshopper Fire, 47% contained at 90,000 acres. 8,400 firefighters are working on all these major fires burning in the state. And we really appreciate them. 105 in the Brew.
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